0: units, sharpens real-time aerial reconnaissance and tactical communication. This has been your Pacific Pulse. I'm Petty Officer Second Class Christian Kibler.
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2: We begin with fresh NFL news. The Cleveland Browns just announced that Deshaun Watson will start their preseason opener Saturday against the Bears, and then Shedeur Sanders will start the Browns' second preseason game against the Buffalo Bills. In the NBA, the Los Angeles Lakers are being sold to Josh Kushner and Bob Iger for a record-breaking $12.5 billion just 10 months after Los Angeles Dodgers owner Mark Walter bought the team from the Buss family, which had owned the Lakers for 46 years. Elsewhere in the NBA, Russell Westbrook announced his retirement after 18 seasons. He was the NBA's MVP in 2017 and a nine-time All-Star. In Major League Baseball, the Tampa Bay Rays just completed a 9-0 road trip with an 8-4 victory over the Athletics at Sacramento.
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0: because those who serve deserve more than just noise.
1: You played it cool and I played it dumb. Don't you think I'm a little too young to be messed with like that?

0: Christ. Wally, yo!
1: You could try knocking, of course, or call ahead or something. How did you find my sanctuary?
0: Simple. I just look for indicators. Little bits of info that reveal a lot. Like you mentioned a few things in your Twitter feed, your schedule, weather, and I just put two and two together.
1: You put two and two together. I see Harvard in your future.
2: 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That's good OPSEC.
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3: Welcome to Camp Paranoia, where we drill into your thick head that everything you say, write, or think could be monitored and dissected by our adversaries. 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
4: 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And be careful about what's in your photos, too. 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
5: Today's Federal Newscast. The Senate has confirmed Lieutenant General Douglas A. Scheiss to serve as the next Chief of Space Operations, making him the third person to hold the role since the Space Force was created in 2019. Scheiss succeeds General Chance Saltzman, who is set to retire later this month. Scheiss previously served as Deputy Chief of Space Operations, Saltzman's deputy for the Joint Chiefs of Staff, and the commander of Space Force's space. He takes the helm as the service seeks to expand its infrastructure and double its size to meet growing national security demands. And the Defense Department has revoked former Secretary of the Air Force Frank Kendall's eligibility to access classified information and his ability to hold any sensitive position. Chief Pentagon spokesperson Sean Parnell said the decision followed what the department described as Kendall's unauthorized disclosure of classified information about Air Force One's capabilities to a media outlet. Find these stories and more at federalnewsnetwork.com. I'm Eric White.
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0: perfect fried chicken. You really need to get the grease in your skirt nice and hot. Oh, Silver, forgot the rosemary. Back in a flash. Oh, seems we have a little grease fire. Not to worry. I've got some baking soda and a pan lid handy.
1: Leaving hot grease on the stove is never a good idea. 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
0: Okay, then, for the perfect fried chicken, you really need to get the grease in your skirt nice and hot. Oh, Silver, forgot the rosemary. Back in a flash. Oh, seems we have a little grease fire. Not to worry. I've got some baking soda and a pan lid handy.
1: 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If a grease fire breaks out, you can smother it with baking soda or a pan lid, if you catch it in time.
2: 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Before you head out for a hike or a walk with the dog, remember these quick safety tips. 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Taking a quick shower can also wash off unattached ticks. 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

Wanted the fame, but not the cover of Newsweek. Oh well, guess beggars can't be choosy. Wanted to receive attention from my music. Wanted to be left alone in public, excuse me. Wanting my cake and eat it too. Wanting it both ways. Fame made me a balloon, cause my ego inflated when I flew. See, but it was confusing, cause all I wanted to do is be the Bruce Lee of Bruce Lee abused ink. Use it as a tool when I blew steam. Woo! Hit the lottery, ooh wee. But with what I gave up to get, it was bittersweet. It was like winning, I used me. Ironic, cause I think I'm getting so huge, I need a shrink. I'm beginning to lose sleep. One sheep, two sheep, going cuckoo, and kooky is cool key. But I'm actually weirder than you think.

vision. One day that I walk amongst you, a regular civilian. 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Blood gets filled and I'm taking back to the days that I get on a Dre track. Give every kid who got played that.

0: Dave Packer. The death toll from the devastating earthquake in Colombia has risen past 265. Hundreds still missing, and rescuers are also finding stories of survival. ABC's Faith Abube.
1: A face staring back from the rubble 29 hours after that devastating earthquake rocked Colombia. Rescuers found that woman alive in the flattened ruins of an apartment building in Cali, Colombia. Rescuers giving her water. Cheers erupting as crews carefully pulled her out.
0: Here at home, the death toll from this week's devastating storms in Indiana could climb, say authorities, who confirmed a four-year-old boy was killed when a tree toppled on his home Tuesday. Gary Mayor Eddie Melton says officials are hard at work on cleanup.
2: Trees uprooted, roadways blocked, significant power outages, but public safety been working around the clock, just like many other communities throughout Northwest Indiana.
0: Deputies in Texas say two people are dead after U.S. Army Apache helicopter crash, a fiery debris field near Fort Hood about an hour north of Houston. In Massachusetts, a 17-year-old boy taken into custody after his mother and 14-year-old brother were found dead in their family home. District Attorney Marion Ryan.
3: This is an unspeakable tragedy. It is an incredibly dark day.
0: Ryan says the investigation so far shown the teen had recently been using ChatGPT to make searches for ideas regarding the killing of his family. A school shooting in the Atlanta suburbs. Police say a ninth grader opening fire shot a fellow student. Houston County Sheriff Matt Moulton says the suspect was taken into custody shortly afterwards near the school.
4: The school threat protocol and our training was followed perfectly today. And fortunately, what could have been a much worse incident was minimized to us only having one student injured.
0: The suspect is in custody. 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
5: This is your News in One. Reporting for AFN Europe, I'm Airman First Class Nova Nzeimana. Air safety is global safety, and it starts on the ground. That's why U.S. Airmen partnered with West African nations to share aerial knowledge and experience in Nouakchott, Mauritania. During the first ever Mauritania Airfield Safety African Partnership flight, tactical level experts from the U.S. Air Force exchanged flight safety expertise with their African counterparts. Participants discussed best practices and shared experiences, prioritizing operational safety and reinforcing the shared responsibility among partners. Small group discussions were conducted to acknowledge the direct correlation between airfield safety and the security of the West African region. The event promoted a shared understanding of safety challenges and risk management perspectives.

0: $1 billion. Again, 10 months removed after Dodgers owner Mark Walter bought the team from the Fuss family. In the NBA, nine-time All-Star Russell Westbrook has retired after 18 seasons. And in baseball, the Twins came back and took down the Orioles 7-5. The Cardinals sent the Phillies to their second straight loss in a 7-1 victory. Alec Burleson had three RBI in the win. Since the All-Star break, Philly is 10-15.
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0: Hey, son, you ready for the big PCS, huh? Italy's gonna be pretty different.
1: I think I can handle it.
0: You wanna brush up on some Italian with me?
1: Unfortunately, I don't think I have enough room in my brain. I just don't have anywhere to fit a foreign language. I can always unlearn a few things. Maybe I should stay away from school for a while.
0: Your brain doesn't have a limit, son. I mean, listen, learning the language is important. Just think of what you might miss if you can't understand what anyone's saying.
1: I could probably squeeze a little Italian in there.
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6: 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I'm Petty Officer 2nd Class Christian Kibler.
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6: I'm Colonel Nick Haig, Space Force Guardian and NASA astronaut. 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

0: else on the decoy. I'm Lisa Lucera, Fox News. More information on the security measures taken last month when President Trump took another plane to get out of Turkey after the NATO summit, while cabinet members remain on a decoy plane. The Washington Post reported the plan was set up after a credible threat from Iran.
1: Secretary of State Marco Rubio, Treasury Secretary Scott Bessent, and White House Communications Director Stephen Chung remained on Air Force One, which they knew was acting as a decoy. But a senior administration official said several steps were taken to keep the plane safe, including F-35 fighter jet escorts. Reporters on the plane had been told to keep their window shades down so they wouldn't see the military escort.
0: Fox's Jackie Heinrich at the White House. White House Press Secretary Caroline Levitt is leaving the administration at the end of the month to spend time with her family. President Trump made the announcement this afternoon. The 28-year-old was the youngest person to serve in the post. She says she will continue to serve as an advisor to the president. Two people are dead after a military helicopter crashed in central Texas.
2: Cliff Coleman, spokesperson for the Bell County Sheriff's Office, confirming an Army Apache helicopter from Fort Hood military installation crashed near Salado, killing two people on board.
3: It was crashed into a field. You could tell it was a violent crash.
2: Saying the crash sparked a wildfire that forced several homes to be evacuated. Noting Fort Hood's Criminal Investigation Division is looking into the cause.
0: Fox's Kristen Goodwin, Governor Greg Abbott writing on X, Texas is forever indebted to those who serve our state and nation. A grand jury in Los Angeles County has indicted Nick Reiner, the son of director Rob Reiner and photographer Michelle Singer Reiner, on murder charges, adding an allegation he was lying in wait before the attack. Reiner has entered a plea of not guilty in the stabbing death of his parents last December. 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
4: This is your Pacific Pulse. I'm Petty Officer Second Class Christian Kibler. In Japan, U.S. airmen with the 374th Logistics Readiness Squadron provided humanitarian assistance and disaster relief support following the 2026 Kumamoto earthquake. This effort enabled air crews to strengthen their ability to support humanitarian relief operations in real-world conditions. In the Pacific Ocean, Nimitz-class aircraft carrier USS Theodore Roosevelt, CVN-71, hosted a Friends and Family Day cruise. Theodore Roosevelt's Friends and Family Day cruise showcases carrier strike group capabilities and the professionalism of the crew. And in the Republic of Korea, U.S. soldiers assigned to the 2nd Infantry Division and ROC U.S. Combined Division completed a first-person view drone training exercise. Integrating unmanned aerial systems across units sharpens real-time aerial reconnaissance and tactical communication. 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I'm Petty Officer 2nd Class Christian Kibler.
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6: News out of the NFL as the Cleveland Browns announced that Deshaun Watson will start their preseason opener Saturday against the Bears. Shedeur Sanders will start the Browns' second preseason game against the Bills. Falcons head coach Kevin Stefanski announced Tua Tagovailoa will start at quarterback in Friday's preseason opener against the Broncos. And in the NBA, the Los Angeles Lakers have been sold a second time in 14 months. This time, they're being sold to Josh Kushner and Bob Iger for a record-breaking $12.5 billion.

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6: 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Nonstop.

0: So you want to know the secrets of flying space, eh? Okay, here, let me draw you a picture. See this? This is your plane. It could be a commercial-type plane or a military aircraft. And see this? That's you standing next to the plane. And what's this you're holding in your hand? It's your leave papers. They look like this, right? That's the most important thing you need to know about flying space, eh? You have to be on leave when you sign up, and you have to stay on leave until you return. You see? There you have it. Space, eh? Travel the easy way. Boy, this board's got more squeak than sneakers on a wet basketball court. So you want to know the secrets of flying space, eh? Okay, here, let me draw you a picture. See this? This is your plane. It could be a commercial-type plane or a military aircraft. And see this? That's you standing next to the plane. And what's this you're holding in your hand? It's your leave papers. They look like this, right? That's the most important thing you need to know about flying space, eh? You have to be on leave when you sign up, and you have to stay on leave until you return. You see? There you have it. Space, eh? Travel the easy way. Boy, this board's got more squeak than sneakers on a wet basketball court.
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1: From ABC News, I'm Dave Packer. Devastating storms hitting the Midwest.
2: Catastrophic flash flood emergencies in the heartland. Families plucked from floodwaters after nearly a foot of rain. East of Indianapolis, swift water teams rescuing more than a dozen people in Cambridge City, Indiana. Homes surrounded, cars floating in parking lots.
3: ABC's Alex Perez in Chicago. Indiana hit particularly hard. Two-thirds of residents losing power. A tree falling through a house, leaving a four-year-old dead. A 17-year-old boy is facing murder charges after his mother and 14-year-old brother were found dead in the family's Acton, Massachusetts home. District Attorney Marion Ryan says Arjun Aravind was arrested this morning after he allegedly fled the scene Tuesday.
4: It is a very dark day for this community, for this school system.
3: Minneapolis police say a man stabbed to death his wife and a 7-year-old daughter before taking his own life at a home daycare. Hopkins, Minnesota Police Chief Brent Johnson says another parent called police after witnessing the attack.
5: Our response was due to a parent of one of the daycare children who had arrived to drop off their children.
3: Johnson says none of the other children at the daycare were harmed. A Virginia woman says an ICE agent pointed a firearm at her head and falsely claimed she was trying to run over agents. Carolina Molina admitted shouting an insult at agents out of her car window in Falls Church, Virginia earlier this week and started recording video on her phone.
6: I saw him pull in front of me and take the gun out because as he's walking up, the gun is already out, and then he starts pointing it at me. So as you can tell on the video, I said, "Are you really?" Meaning, like, are you really doing this? Like, I can't really believe it.
3: In a statement, the DHS says that an ICE agitator began to drive a car in circles at her ICE officers, then attempted to harm officers. You're listening to ABC News.
7: 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Reporting for AFN Europe, I'm Airman First Class Nova Nzeimana. Air safety is global safety, and it starts on the ground. That's why U.S. Airmen partnered with West African nations to share aerial knowledge and experience in Nouakchott, Mauritania. During the first ever Mauritania Airfield Safety African Partnership flight, tactical level experts from the U.S. Air Force exchanged flight safety expertise with their African counterparts. Participants discussed best practices and shared experiences, prioritizing operational safety and reinforcing the shared responsibility among partners. Small group discussions were conducted to acknowledge the direct correlation between airfield safety and the security of the West African region. The event promoted a shared understanding of safety challenges and risk management perspectives, ensuring partnership between U.S. and African air forces to support regional security. That was your News in One. I'm Airman First Class Nova Nzeimana.
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9: News out of the NFL is the Panthers are signing former Dolphins tight end Darren Waller to a one-year deal. Waller had 6 touchdowns in 9 games last season. The Browns announced that Deshaun Watson will get the start in their preseason opener Saturday against the Bears. Shedeur Sanders will start the Browns' second season game against the Bills. Broncos head coach Sean Payton announced Bo Nix will not play in Friday's preseason opener, but will play the final 2 games. In the NBA, the Lakers are being sold to Josh Kushner and Bob Iger for a record-breaking $12.5 billion. This is only 10 months removed after Dodgers owner Mark Walter bought the team from the Buss family. 9-time All-Star and 2017 MVP Russell Westbrook has announced he is retiring after 18 seasons. And in baseball, Alex Bregman has 3 home runs so far for the Cubs. They are crushing the Nationals 12-5. It's the bottom of the 9th in Washington.

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4: At DOEA, we're proud to take a bold step forward this school year by embracing the science of reading. This approach is grounded in decades of research showing how children actually learn to read by building strong connections between sounds, letters, and meaning. We're ensuring that every student has what it takes to read proficiently and effectively. Because reading doesn't happen by chance, it happens by design. And when we get the science right, every child gets the future they deserve.
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8: 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I'm Petty Officer 2nd Class Christian Kibler.

0: talk about.
1: Hang on a sec. Hey, Doc, where's Dopey?
2: Gentlemen, it appears Dopey's little problem, shall we say, is leading him into great danger.
1: Leading him into great danger? What about us? Our job's tough enough without us being down a man.
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1: Exit. I'm Chris DeMeo, Fox News. White House Press Secretary Caroline Leavitt is leaving her post to spend more time with her family.
2: Caroline just put out an additional post saying that serving as the White House Press Secretary of the last year and a half has been the honor and adventure of a lifetime. She expresses her gratitude to the president for the privilege of speaking on his behalf at the podium and talks about how challenging it has been working in one of the most demanding and important jobs while also welcoming two young children in recent years. You know, she is the youngest press secretary in history. The president, in his post, seems to indicate as well that she will continue to play a role as an outside advisor.
1: That's Fox's Jackie Heinrich at the White House. 11 people have been indicted in what the Justice Department calls a decade-long marriage fraud scheme.
3: DOJ officials are calling these sham marriages, with Chinese nationals coming to the United States and paying tens of thousands of dollars to obtain green cards illegally. 11 people were indicted in this investigation. The announcement was made by Attorney General Todd Blanche in Washington, though most of the alleged criminal activity took place in New York City and surrounding boroughs. Federal prosecutors say that facilitators paired foreign nationals seeking immigration status with U.S. citizens recruited by other scheme participants to engage in these sham marriages. They used attorneys, tax preparers, marriage officiants to facilitate the marriages and submit fraudulent immigration paperwork to obtain permanent residency for the foreign nationals.
1: That's Fox's David Spunt in Washington. Jury selection is underway in Oakland, California, in a major federal trial against Meta. 29 states accuse the company of designing Facebook and Instagram to be addictive to children. The states also accuse Meta of illegally collecting personal data on children. Meta denies the allegations and says it has worked on improving safety for young users. The trial should last 6 to 8 weeks. 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
5: Alex Bregman went off for the Cubs.
6: Bregman swings and it's a high fly ball. It's deep three. Left center field. Number three, it's gone. What a night for Alex Bregman. Three home runs, this one a two-run job. And the Cubs now up 12-5 here in the eighth.
5: Cubs Radio Network on the call. Final score was Chicago over the Nationals 12-6. The Yankees took down the Mariners 10-5. And the Blue Jays sent the Red Sox to their fifth straight loss, beating them 6-4. News out of the NFL is the Panthers are signing former Dolphins tight end Darren Waller to a one-year deal. Waller had 6 touchdowns in 9 games last season. And the Browns announced that Deshaun Watson will start their preseason opener on Saturday against the Bears. Shedeur Sanders will get the second preseason start against the Bills.
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a sneaky link. Got you running around in all type of Benz's and Rolls. Girl, you used to ride in the rinky dink. I'm the one put you in that Leontay. Fashion over model, I put you on the runway. You was rocking Coach bags, got you Sinead.

0: 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Don't wonder what might have been.
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2: 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Reporting for AFN Europe, I'm Airman First Class Nova Nzeimana. Air safety is global safety, and it starts on the ground. That's why U.S. Airmen partnered with West African nations to share aerial knowledge and experience in Nouakchott, Mauritania. During the first ever Mauritania Airfield Safety African Partnership flight, tactical level experts from the U.S. Air Force exchanged flight safety expertise with their African counterparts. Participants discussed best practices and shared experiences, prioritizing operational safety and reinforcing the shared responsibility among partners. Small group discussions were conducted to acknowledge the direct correlation between airfield safety and the security of the West African region. The event promoted a shared understanding of safety challenges and risk management perspectives, ensuring partnership between U.S. and African air forces to support regional security. That was your News in One. I'm Airman First Class Nova Nzeimana.
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0: Dave Macker. Two search and rescue teams activated by the U.S. State Department have now been deployed to Colombia. Rescue operations continuing after Monday's deadly quake. ABC's Faith Abube is in Colombia, detailing the rescue of a woman found in the rubble.
1: La puerta encima mío. La casa de la vale.
2: She flashes a hand sign. Rescuers giving her water. Cheers erupting as crews carefully pulled her out.
0: With hundreds still missing, the window to find survivors rapidly closing as the death toll surges past 250. Severe weather hammering the Midwest. Indiana Governor Mike Braun prepared to use an emergency declaration statewide. East of Indianapolis, swift water teams rescuing more than a dozen people. Michelle Wilson says they lost power and the basement of her home is flooded with water.
3: I'm overwhelmed and I'm upset because, you know, no flood insurance here.
0: And the storm's turning deadly. A four-year-old boy was killed when a tree toppled on his home Tuesday. Meantime, it is too little rain in parts of Canada. Crews east of Vancouver working to contain a growing wildfire that's forced around 20,000 people to flee their homes. Aaron Fay says he and his family were forced to leave.
4: For us, it's been okay, and we did get word that our house survived, so that was a big relief for us. A lot of our neighbors didn't make it. Their homes are completely gone, and they've got nothing to go back to.
0: An investigation after an Army helicopter crashed in Salado, Texas, Wednesday near Fort Hood. Cliff Coleman with the Bell County Sheriff's Office.
5: This was an Apache helicopter, and two souls were on board. They were pronounced deceased.
0: The crash causing a brush fire that forced the evacuation of a number of homes. Federal lawsuit filed Wednesday accusing the Trump administration of violating the First Amendment by selling special advance access to Truth Social posts. 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
8: Right now in Major League Baseball, the Rangers are edging the Angels 2-1. It's the bottom of the fifth in Anaheim. Dodgers on top of the Royals 4-2, just heading to the top of the sixth in LA. A little bit earlier today, the Cardinals sent the Phillies to their second straight loss in a 7-1 victory. The Phillies are struggling since the All-Star break. They're 10-15 and they've lost six of their last eight series. The Padres won their fifth straight game after they walked it off and swept the Brewers 4-3 in extra innings. The Guardians beat the Tigers 6-4 and the Yankees defeated the Mariners 10-5. In the NFL, the Browns announced Deshaun Watson will start their preseason opener Saturday against the Bears. Shedeur Sanders will get the start in their second preseason game against the Bills. Broncos head coach Sean Payton announced Bo Nix will not play in Friday's preseason opener, but will play the final two games.
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0: you like to see the big guy, the skipper, the head honcho?
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3: You're listening to Morning Joe with the CEO.
4: Good morning, Rhoda. You heard the bell. You know what show it is today. It is 7:08 a.m. And you know what? How are you doing today, sir?
5: Doing great. It's good to be back on a bright and early dark Thursday morning.
4: Hey, I mean, we actually had a really interesting day yesterday. I don't know if you were paying attention to the solar eclipse that happened.
5: I did see the eclipse.
4: Mm-hmm. It was a beautiful, magical time. And honestly, got meteor showers coming up later tonight.
5: That's right. And if you were awake yesterday morning, there was a planetary alignment.
4: That's also true. Yeah, we got the nice little horizontal. But outside of some cool space stuff, what's going on local? I know you got a couple of guests here in the studio. Shall we introduce them?
5: Sure. Why don't we start with Lisa? Why don't you introduce yourself and
6: Good morning, everyone. My name is Lisa Ali. I'm the installation general manager for NEXCOM Hospitality Group. And with me is my front desk receptionist, Antonio Gonzalez. Thank you for having us.
5: Yeah, it's my pleasure. So let's just talk a little bit about you, and we call it the NEXCOM Hospitality Group.
6: Yes, sir.
5: So we've shortened that to NHG sometimes.
6: Correct.
5: So can you talk about what that is?
6: It's one of NEXCOM's business lines. So used to be Navy Launch only before. 2 years ago, or 3 years ago rather, the NGIS, now Navy Inn Hotels, went under the NEXCOM umbrella. So in that, they had formed the NEXCOM Hospitality Group. So here we are.
5: And NEXCOM stands for what?
6: Navy Exchange Service Command.
5: Ah, yes. Yeah. NEXCOM always sounds so formal to me. It's like, ooh, NEXCOM is coming. You know, it sounds mysterious and larger than life, but, you know, it's providing essential services to all our families.
6: Absolutely. Yeah.
5: And so what brought you to this position? Where'd you come from?
6: So I've been here 7 years. Prior to here, I was on the management team at MCAS Miramar. So managed that hotel out there. Was there for 4 years. And prior to that, I was in the private sector on the East Coast.
5: Oh, fantastic.
6: So just an opportunity. Was able to afford it, and I'm happy to be here.
5: Well, we're happy to have you here, serving the families.
6: Thank you.
5: So, Mr. Antonio.
7: So.
5: Yes.
7: Good morning.
5: Good morning.
7: Yeah.
5: Tell us about yourself.
7: Well, so my name is Antonio Gonzalez, I'm working at the Navy Gateway front desk. I've been working there for 14 years. Start with them around 16 years, more or less, as a housekeeper. So it was my first job with the company. Then they promote me to the warehouse, and then finally they promote me again to the front desk, and here I am.
6: And here you are.
7: So for me, it's a good place to work. It's a nice place to be every day, and working, as I told you, when we arrive here, working together to try to provide you the best service that we can get. So
5: we talked. Thank you. So we've talked about the Navy Lodge and the Navy Inn.
6: Navy Inn, yes.
5: And is there a difference between where you would work? Are you isolated to just the lodge or just the inn, or is it interchangeable from a working standpoint?
6: For me, it's both, of course. Mm-hmm. For our front desk team, they can do both, but right now their systems are too similar, the same but different.
5: Yeah.
6: So we're

0: working on that so that they can interchange, but they do the same essential functions. When it comes to PCS reservations or TDY reservations, we both did the same thing. They communicate just, do you have this? Do you have this? Because, you know, this time of year is pretty crazy for us with PCS and summer here in southern Spain. So
1: let's talk about that. So is this peak season?
0: Indeed.
1: Yes. So what are some of the challenges that families will face when they're checking in? Or what should they be thinking about as they come to Rota with orders?
0: For me, I would say, and then you can correct me if I'm wrong, as soon as you know that you're heading to Rota, especially since we have the new lodge and the large families, make your reservations right away. We can always adjust it as the date gets near, because this, like I said, this time of year, it's very, very tricky. And then we have families that are here in the lodge that maybe their house is not ready or they can't move out just yet. So we're having to extend those families that are there. And then you have people that are coming in. So it's a balancing act. And then we also have to work with our partners off base just to make sure that everybody's accommodated. Because some of the families can't fit inside of the Navy Inn because they may have more than one child, pets, and so we do take pets at both locations. However, just for a comfort standpoint, it would be better if we just knew the situation prior to. Yeah.
1: What's the difference between the Navy Lodge and the Navy Inn?
2: Well, in the Navy Inn, we are more focused, if we can tell it like that, in transient or single travel people, because our rooms are better for them, because for the new building, the Navy Lodge building, is more oriented for families, because they have like small apartments, so they can fit more people in there. And every time that they arrive, we recommend them that if you are coming with your family, you have, imagine, 2 or 3 kids, a pet or whatever, their rooms or the rooms in the other building are more appropriate for them than the one that we have. We are more focused in TDY people, TDY. So from we get that building, it's easy for everybody because we can feel that they are more comfortable. We recommend when the families arrive to our building, to the Navy Inn building, we recommend, listen, maybe you're going to be more comfortable over there because, as I told you have in there bigger rooms where the kids can go. We can talk to Luis about kids, right? Yeah. The kids are very comfortable over there. They have a brand new swimming pool. They have breakfast service in there, so they are comfortable in there.
1: So how far in advance should they be making reservations? And can you make reservations without orders if you're PCSing?
0: PCSing? Anytime.
1: Okay.
0: Anytime. Yeah. The leisure is the only restriction we have, depending on the needs of the installation and different commands. So,
1: has there been any availability for leisure travelers?
0: Not too much this year, sir. No.
1: Yeah.
0: But the evacuees that we've had to accommodate, plus the families going in and out, it's been a challenge. And then this month is very difficult out in Rota. So we've had to, you know, folks that we've sent just as recently as Monday up to Sevilla because there is nothing out in Rota at all.
2: 2 or 3 nights ago, we need to send a crew up to Sevilla.
1: I tell people that, you know, we remind folks that we grow from 30 to 100,000 alone, not to include the surrounding communities.
0: Correct.
1: So in 2025, you won your team, Antonio, you've been here, and you've both been here for a long time, the Carlson Award. What is that?
0: So the Carlson Award, I'm going to explain a little bit. We have one award for the Navy Inn and NJS side and one award for the Navy Lodge side. For the Navy Inn and NJS side, it's the Zumwalt. So every year, a hotel had to meet certain criteria, customer service, revenues, cleanliness of the hotel to get awarded the Zumwalt. The Navy Inn has won several of them, but now under NHG, our NEXCOM Hospitality Group, only three are chosen. So it's a large, medium, and small category. And the Navy Lodge was fortunate enough to win the 2024 Carlson Award for the large category. So I'm very proud of both properties because they're both award-winning. So And award-winning team.
1: An award-winning team. I agree. I've received a lot of positive feedback on both the Inn and the Lodge consistently from our many high-profile visitors and our PCS families, and they always comment on the friendliness of the front staff, who are the first people that they interact with.
2: Yep.
1: And then, of course, just the status of the rooms. Okay. You know, I think people have had some experience in the past in other locations that have prepared them to be pleasantly surprised when they arrive here. And, you know, of course, we have the Rota effect, where it's a beautiful location. And
0: that too.
1: Everyone's generally happy to be here, but to be able to find comfort in their temporary lodging is something I think everyone appreciates after a lot of hard travel.
0: Absolutely. Absolutely.
2: We always try to do our best for them, so...
1: What are some
2: of the as you say, we are the first people that they see when they arrive. So, as friendly as you can treat him, will be better for everybody. Because everybody is going to be, everything is going to be easy if you do it like that. So, for us,
1: is there anyone that you would like to send a shout out, as they say? I know you may have some listeners this morning.
2: No, you say something.
0: I think my husband's listening. Morning.
2: Good morning. Yes, good morning to my father,
0: and our,
2: too.
0: And our team. And our team's at the hotel. Team they are listening,
2: and I
0: appreciate everything they do for me. They make my job easy, make it a lot of fun. So now it's your turn.
2: We have a big team.
0: Yeah.
2: So
0: and a great
2: we're
0: team.
2: Really proud of everybody.
0: Yeah.
2: No?
0: Yes, we
2: I
0: are.
2: I think so, yeah.
1: We make
2: a great, great team.
1: I'm continually impressed when I walk in and see the quality of the work and the excitement of the people working there, and just everyone seems genuinely excited and motivated to provide the best for all of us here, and I really appreciate that. You know, I think we talked about that at the award presentation, which is how important it is for somebody's first impression to be here, and you know, they walk in the front door and they see those people and the smiling faces and the warm welcomes.
0: Absolutely.
1: So we got about a minute left here. What are something that people should keep in mind as they're making their PCS moves and they're making their reservations? Anything stand out?
0: Just to anticipate that it's going to take, things will take time, especially coming here or even leaving, going to another installation. I was in San Diego for 6 years. They're just as busy as we are, and you know, larger bases. Just anticipate that you do it in advance. It'll cause you less headache and make your PCS move a lot smoother.
1: So communicate in advance.
0: Communicate early. Yeah. As soon as you know or you have
2: an
0: idea, you can always cancel at any time.
2: Yeah.
0: Like you said, just do it on the internet as well.
2: You can do it by the website. You can do it through a sponsor. If you have a friend here that can help you to do that, we are more than happy to assist you whatever you write there. So
1: online, through your sponsor, call on the telephone.
0: Call on the telephone.
2: Stop at the front desk if you have somebody.
0: Desk,
2: We used to make the reservations for them when you are PCS in for 30 days. So you have time enough to get the house, to get all your paperwork or whatever. And in the case that you need to extend, we can do it according always to availability, you know. But
0: that's what we're here for.
2: Yeah.
1: All right. I think we're going to take it a little higher for a music break here.
3: Just a tad bit. I mean, you know, they're award winners over here. What can we do except, you know, play a little bit of the good old Creed? And again, just take it a little bit higher. We're on a musical break. We'll be right back. So stick around. We got plenty to talk about.

0: And we are back, continuing on our nice conversation with the Morning Joe with the CEO. Guests have a couple of little tidbits of information that they want to put out. And honestly, I'm just going to give you the mic. Go ahead.
1: Yeah, so I thought it would be good to talk about TLA. You know, everybody wants their money, or they want to understand, you know, who's paying for their move. And I know that's always a hot topic. Can you talk about that process a little bit?
2: Yes, our party is a really easy part, because once we made the check-in with the guests, we informed them that they will need, according to the policy that we have right now in the hotel, they will need to stop at the front desk every 10 days. So when it happened, they will need to pay the bill for those 10 days, and then they can get a zero balance invoice that is the one that they take to the housing people for the TLA purposes. So if they are here for a month, for example, they will need to do it every 10 days, and that's it. They get the receipt and then go over there and get started the TLA process with them.
1: And is there a limit to how long someone can be eligible for TLA?
3: I think it's different between the active duty and the civilian.
2: But I don't know if they
3: have. I think it's 90 days for civilian, only 30 days for active duty, I believe.
1: Yes. But while they're doing TLA, the expectation is that they're looking for a home?
3: Correct.
2: Yeah.
1: So TLA is not for visitors. It's for people PCSing.
2: No, correct. PCSing out. Yeah.
1: And out. Is there a difference? Sometimes you'll hear TLA and TLE.
3: TLE, I've not heard. TLA, always I've referred it to as to.
1: So everyone here should be looking for temporary lodging allowance.
3: Correct.
2: Yep.
1: And that covers your basic lodging on arrival, so you don't have to stress about finding a home. You can just stay at the lodge or the inn, and then it covers your basic lodging as you house hunt, get checked in, go through your process, and then of course when you check out and you're looking to turn in your driver's license and your paperwork and make sure that your vehicles are moved. That's my public service announcement for all those out there who are soon to be leaving. You cannot leave your vehicles. We will find you, and you better turn in your ID, because you're supposed to.
2: Yeah.
1: Good. Anything that you would want our families who are, clearly if they're coming in, they probably aren't listening, but if they're here or if they're soon to be leaving, any last words of advice?
3: The only thing I can recommend is if you have any question, just reach out to our teams. Both teams are very well versed and what needs to be done to make it easier for them, because they've been through it. A lot of our team have been with us for several years, like Antonio here. So we can definitely assist you. Definitely assist you either coming in or going out. Whether we have the availability or not, we do have partners that we work with off base that we can work it out for the families.
2: That's one of the things that we used to tell them when they arrive, and say, listen, we're here to help. So no worries about anything. We are here to help. We can try to do our best. So take your time, enjoy your time in Rotterdam, and everything that you need, or you need something or whatever, you can stop by here. We're here 24/7 waiting for you guys to ask questions, and we are more than happy to assist you whatever you need to know. So,
1: and I remind everyone, you know, there's a lot going on Naval Station Rota, but we're still a very small community.
3: Correct.
1: And you have very good and long-standing working relationships with the other departments on the base, like housing specifically. So people can expect a smooth transition from Navy Inn, Navy Lodge to their future residence, whether that's on base or off base, or perhaps even unaccompanied housing. Depends on what person is coming through. So, Lisa, Antonio, thank you very much.
3: Thank you for having us, sir.
1: I appreciate your time and look forward to seeing you around the installation. And I always look forward to seeing everyone when I come in and stop by for a visit, whether we're greeting someone or sending them off, and sometimes just to stop by. So for all of you listeners out there, feel free to stop into the Navy and Navy Lodge. Say hello to Antonio and Lisa. Yeah. You won't be disappointed.
2: We'll be with that for sure, right?
3: Absolutely. Thank you, sir.
2: Thank you.
0: And again, thank you both for coming in, keeping us updated. You're probably actually going to hear your voice a couple more times throughout the week, as we probably turn your voices into news. So take pride in that one. But right now, we're taking a little bit of pride in a little bit more music. We got John Cougar with Hurt So Good.

0: And the conversation continues with the Morning Joe with the CO. This time we got new guests coming into the studios, getting them on the radio, and we want to hear their information, what they have going on, what's new for Rota.
1: All right, so we're talking about Navy Inn and Navy Lodge, and now we've got housing. So a good transition. Today is Housing Palooza. So it's all about where are you going to live and who's going to help me. So we have Rodney and Marwin. Could you start with you, Rodney? Can you tell us who you are and what brought you here?
2: Yes, sir. Good morning, Captain. Good morning, Rota community. My name is Rodney Case. I'm the housing director here in Rota, Spain. And I came from the National Capital Region. I've been in housing programs since 2014, and I have experience with unaccompanied housing, family housing, and a few years at the regional level.
1: Yeah, so you're the director. You're in charge of all housing, so all the hard issues are right to you. And then, Marwin, what's your role here?
3: My role here, sir, is I'm the unaccompanied housing and on-base housing director. So I came from Okinawa. I was recruited from there, from the States, and then moved on over here to better myself and better the community and contribute.
1: I appreciate that. Thank you. Part of the award-winning team, you know, as we were talking about with Navy and Navy Lodge. Everyone here really focuses on customer service and making sure that families have a safe and comfortable place to live, but also a smooth transition as a PCS in, PCS out. So when somebody arrives, how do they get a home? Who should they be talking to?
3: They should be talking to our staff in on-base housing and community housing. There's a distribution email or email for housing that they actually send out the information, then we process it from there. We have great staff teams that look over all the emails, email traffic, then from there they'll reach out on whatever requirements and send out all information that they needed in order to process it prior to their arrival.
1: So we divide housing into three segments. We basically have the on-base, off-base, and then unaccompanied housing. Who goes to unaccompanied housing?
3: Everybody who is unaccompanied, including mostly single sailors that don't have any family. And once they, prior to their arrival, upon receive the orders, when they're still out and wherever they're at in the world, receive the orders, then reach out to the sponsors. Sponsors will then reach out to our staff in unaccompanied housing building 35. Then they'll set up a bed space or a room for that sailor. So prior to the arrival, everything is set, and then we update the command on where exactly they're going. What do they need information-wise, so we can put them in our system as a reserved individual to accommodate the space.
1: So if you are accompanied, then what are your housing options?
2: So for accompanied, you could go two routes. If you desire to live on base, you would go visit our family housing. So before you even get here, if you have questions about family housing or on or off base, you can reach out to our offices through our Rota Housing at us.navy.mil email, or you can use the the Housing Early Assistance Tool, and you can communicate to us if you'd like to live on base or off base. You can get waitlist times. The important thing is, if you want to live on base when you get here, that you come see the family housing on base folks within your first 30 days and you get on the wait list. And then if we don't have a house available for you, you could move out in town, and because you're on the wait list, when a house becomes available, we could pay to move you back onto the base.
1: So I'm glad you brought it up. You talked about heat. When can you enroll into the heat system?
3: You can enroll in a heat system as soon as you receive your orders, and then send out information to our to our global email, and then once we receive it, then they'll send out all the information that we require to further the process and send you out all the information that you guys need or the service member and their family needs in order for us to put it in our system. So upon arrival, once they either in the Navy Lodge, Navy Inn, or out in town in the hotel, then like Rodney said, they can come over to our on-base housing. If they desire to live on-base, they can go to our building in 163, and then our staff will take care of you and then give you all the options of houses that we have available at that time.
1: And to not overcomplicate it, essentially you're just filling in the piece of paper with your information, and then they go into a database of essentially a wait list of sorts, right? I mean, it's just, and you have to have your orders. You can't try to anticipate it and get ahead, because we've experienced over time that there is some uncertainty in your orders process, and therefore once you receive the orders, you know, it's to your benefit to get ahead of that as fast as possible, and that keeps it fair for everyone. Is that true?
3: Yes.
2: Yeah, that's, yes, sir. A lot of times when people apply on HEAT, they kind of think that they're on the wait list, but your placement on the wait list is your control date by your orders. The HEAT is just the communication to our office. So it's a sort of an advanced wait list of sorts, but that you're not actually on the wait list till your control date is identified.
1: So if someone's stressed out, they're trying to leave, they got their orders, they've got travel, maybe some family emergencies, you don't have to wait until midnight to hit the button. We're going to use the date of the orders to establish the precedence and where people come in.
3: Yes, sir.
1: Okay.
3: Also, just make sure that they also have a sponsor to take care of everything else that's needed to be taken care of on base, such as ICR and, you know, and everything else that's required for them to upon arrival. So.
1: Right. Most of this information is presented through ICR and through other means, and I know it always helps, though, as people, you know, maybe, again, are stressed out in the check-in process, or it was 3 years ago, or in some cases 5, 8 years ago, you may have forgotten some things. What are some other things that you think are relevant or pertinent to someone who is just arriving or soon to depart? Because we are in peak PCS season.
3: Yes,
1: so,
3: that's true.
1: You know, I think most people have probably already arrived or have departed. Is there anything that you'd want them to be mindful of?
3: Yes, just for housing off base, to be specific, please, if they can avoid the runners and just go through our website, homes.mil, to look at the houses, because there are some of the houses that some of these runners offer to our newly arrived service member and their family are not inspected by our housing staff. And they're not certified for them to be deemed safe to be occupied. So please just go to homes.mil and then go to our front desk and make sure that the house is either pre-inspected or has been inspected, so we can all move along and your family gets settled. So,
1: and I think it's important to understand that it's not an arbitrary process. It is a deliberate process. There are standards that we have to abide by, right? Mm-hmm. And so I think that sometimes people may get frustrated, but it sounds like they should understand that by going through homes.mil, you find the active inventory of people who have been screened and are working with the housing office to have met a standard that we are obligated to hold.
3: Yes.
1: Is that a true statement?
3: Yes. It's a military term. In the military terms, like, the house is already battle tested. So basically, it's somebody, military family, already occupied it before. And it's already been, you know, people has been living there, and then they just keep on moving along. And then we have good relationship with the landlords or whoever the agents are, if this is for off base. So
1: if there's someone in town who perhaps is change, you know, they're expecting a change, and they want to offer their house, how do they get their house on Homes.mil?
2: So that's a good question, sir. The brighter side of a home that's not Homes.mil is that that's an opportunity for us to bring a new property into our inventory. But prior to that, we have to make sure all the landlord's paperwork is squared away and that it meets all the standards for Navy housing. And it usually adds anywhere from a week to 2 weeks, depending on the first inspection, to the wait time for that home. But once we inspect it and make sure all the paperwork is squared away, we can bring that home into our inventory, and it'll be a permanent part of our inventory at that point.
1: Fantastic. And then there's inspections on the move in and move out for the for the military member and their families. Mm-hmm. So it's there to both protect the landlord and the service member.
2: Yes, sir.
1: To keep everyone accountable.
3: That is accurate.
1: All right. I think we're going to take about a another song break here, and then we'll come back and talk about more housing excitement.
0: Yeah, I know. We got plenty of updates to actually talk about. And honestly, I had to dig a little bit for this song, but I found a little bit of Daughtry, a song called Home. Seemed a little bit on the nose. I love it.

0: The show continues with Morning Joe with the CEO. We still got some special guests here giving us updates for housing and a few other little tidbits. I'm going to let CEO take over.
1: All right. So we have our housing director, Rodney, and we have our unaccompanied housing and on-base housing director, Marwin, here with us to discuss what happens when something breaks. What do you do about it? Who do you call?
2: They fix it.
1: Who's they?
2: Well, for starters, the request for every resident should be going by the QR code. I mean, the thing is, we receive, once the QR code's been utilized, everybody in our staff use it, and then we send our staff. For unaccompanied housing, it's quite different. We have our own maintenance personnel, and then we move on to NAVFAC or PW if we needed some assistance. With regards to family housing, then what will happen is we just look at it, ensure that the vet it, and then we send it to the boss contractor via NAVFAC. So, and there are some movements with regards to throughout the day on how immediate, how what are the parts that they have and everything. Don't want to dig into that. So, but NAVFAC and boss and PW is the one that fixed the repairs.
1: So, having reported a few things, I think what I have found is you should be descriptive in exactly what the issue is. So if your door does not close, pointing out it's perhaps an outdoor door or an interior door, if it doesn't close because it doesn't latch or lock, the more specific, the better, right?
2: Yes,
1: otherwise,
2: absolutely.
1: It's hard to prioritize against other projects or other more urgent needs, and so it's appropriately tended to. Is that true?
2: Yeah, that is an accurate statement, sir. Yeah, they need to be specific, not the broad statement.
1: And it's also, I think, worth mentioning to write something up early, as soon as it happens, and so that way we can get ahead of it. What I tell everyone at ICR is, if you're going more than 24 hours with the problem, you probably waited too long to say something. You should tell somebody. And so the QR code, I think, is on everyone's refrigerator on base.
2: Refrigerator behind the main door majority of the time. And if there's no QR code in their house, please let us know so we can have someone install that.
1: Do you also have it in the coastline?
2: Do you know? Not that I know of, sir.
1: No, but they can find it online if they...
2: Yes.
1: Okay. So we talked about how to do a trouble ticket on base. What if someone's having issues with their off-base residence? How should they go about resolving those?
3: That's a great question, sir. Thank you. So if it's an issue with the appliances, well, we have loaner furnishings. If it's an issue with one of your loaner furnishings from Navy Housing, just give us a call and we'll come out and replace it for you or fix it, one or the other. And we usually get out there pretty quick, so there's not much of an issue there. If you have an issue with something that doesn't belong to us and it's part of the landlord's property, whether it's an issue with your water or your electric or anything else, we ask you to work that with your landlord. But if you haven't any kind of issues at all getting your landlord's attention, or he says that he's going to do it, or she says she's going to do it, and it's taking a little bit too long, don't wait. Get a hold of us right away, and we'll intervene. And we have a very good relationship with our landlords, and we can help you get those things remedied quick and in a hurry.
1: And where are the housing offices located? Because there's more than one, and they each do different things.
3: Yes, sir. So Building 1960 is right there as you come in the front gate near the aircraft, just adjacent to the Building 1. Unaccompanied housing, quarter deck, is very close to that. It's adjacent to the chow hall or the galley. And then the family housing on base is actually, the family housing office is down in family housing, down near the fuel farm entry. Or basically just drive the perimeter road till it runs out, and it's the last building there on the right before you hit the fuel farm.
2: Yeah, they'll see a sign that says self-help. That's the same building as the family housing service.
1: So the off-base housing is the large gray structure near the hospital that has the word housing on it.
3: Yes, sir.
1: So just to set expectations, if you're going there for unaccompanied housing or on-base housing, you may be redirected.
2: Yes,
1: so this is true. It is a part of housing, not all of housing.
3: Yes, sir.
1: Which, you know, I thought was a bit confusing myself when I arrived on base, you know. Good. Is there anything else that you think is pertinent to discuss? What should people keep in mind as they go through this housing journey? How about checking out and checking in?
2: Well, checking out, as per unaccompanied housing, sir, we just need to know when the departure date, and majority of the time we'll reach out to sailors that lives in unaccompanied housing prior to their PRD and ask if they are actually leaving or extended. And if they do say that they're leaving, then we ask them to come down the office and the front desk and set up a termination inspection. So, and then bring a copy of your order, so at least we have proof of that. Same goes with the family housing. We reach out to the families and the service member, the head of household, prior to their departure. So we scan all our PRDs within the six-month realm and ask if they're being extended or they're PCSing. So we can provide them the smooth transition departing from Rota, Spain, to wherever they the Navy would like them to serve.
1: Sure. And then for families, again, so if they have any, so as soon as they get their orders, they should be communicating with the housing office, mm-hmm. making it known, and they should either use the phone. Can they send you an email? How should they have this conversation?
3: So for off-base housing, sir, you can reach out to us through rotahousing@us.navy.mil, or you can give us a call at 727-2398 or 2698.
1: All right. And it never fails. You can always walk into the office, meet
3: Absolutely.
1: One of the outstanding team members who are here to serve, and just have a conversation.
3: Yes, sir.
2: That is
1: All
2: true.
1: Right.
2: And if they receive orders, make sure that they reach out to their sponsors, so sponsors can reach out to us and give more information than we can offer in regards with what's going on with the base, what else do they need to do, what the legal documents they need to bring, especially those people who have pets and stuff like that. So, because we were also being asked in housing that it's not in our wheelhouse. So, sponsor is really, really important to have.
1: All right. Rodney, Marwin, thank you for being here this morning. I know there's so much more to talk about for housing. However, if anyone has questions, as you said, they can call, email, walk into the office. Someone's there to answer their questions, and we look forward to seeing you around the installation as well.
2: Yeah, they give out free hugs too in housing.
3: So. Can I give a quick shout out to?
1: Shout outs.
3: So, quick shout out to all the housing folks, family housing on base and off base. You guys are great. We couldn't do it without you. Thanks for your help.
0: All right, and thank you again, both of you, for coming in, keeping us updated. I know it's a very stressful time, especially with PCSing. Everyone's moving in, everyone's moving out. But I think we're just going to do a little transition. We're heading straight into some updates, some PSAs. Sir, what's going on?
1: Sure, so we do have some community updates. We always like to bring up the new entry-exit system, and all the military members and personnel located here are members of the force, so I just wanted to remind you to not use the kiosk. Make sure you talk to the customs agent as you come through, so that way you don't get artificially entered into a temporary tourist status. And you should always, when you're on leave or liberty, carry your no-fee passport and your TEI and your government ID and your tourist passport and your orders and your NATO orders, because those tell the story of who you are and why you're here, and that is a requirement. It's not a request. So having just entered and exited, the system works very well, and I think the, you know, any perceived kinks have been worked out quite well. For those of you, for the Naval Exchange Uniform Compensation, if you graduated boot camp on or after June 1st and did not receive certain uniforms in your sea bag, you are eligible for compensation. 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If you are moving a pet and having issues with the process, there is up to a $2,000 reimbursement for expenses. And you can find out more through... How would they find out more there, PAO? They need to get more details.
4: The welcome aboard package.
1: There you go. Check your welcome aboard package, because I know there's a lot of details and that's an important topic. Back to school next week. Our teachers and faculty have arrived and are preparing diligently to greet everyone. So everyone should be mindful of the speed limits and the signage, especially around the schools. And ensure you stop for all buses picking up or dropping off our children to allow them to cross the street safely. Speaking of that, there's a back-to-school resource fair today from 1 to 4 at the Navy Exchange. Get more information on back-to-school resources and community programs for our youth. And there will be a fashion show at 2 p.m. So come out, watch the young contestants show off their back-to-school style. And back-to-school, Ready Tech Go, Friday, August 14th from 12:30 to 3:30 at Rota Middle High School. Students can pick up their technology, see their classrooms, and enjoy tasty food from our USO's barbecue. Last but not least, San Lucar horse races are taking place. Check out the amazing horse races down the beach in San Lucar from August 21st to 23rd. Thank you for being here. As always, I will see you all around around the installation. See you next month on Morning Joe with the CO.
2: Thank you for having us, sir.
0: All right.
3: Thank you.
0: Of course. Thank you again for giving us the updates. And like you said, we'll be hearing from you relatively soon. But right now, we're actually moving over to news and sports at the top of the hour. Stick around. We actually have the school liaison coming in. So you know it's going to be a fun and good interview.

0: Reported at the White House, I'm Chris DeMeo, Fox News. White House Press Secretary Karoline Leavitt will be stepping down and stepping back from the podium at the end of this month to spend more time with her family.
1: The incredible 28-year-old Leavitt rose from, frankly, just a campaign surrogate, going all the way up to the role of 2024 National Press Secretary before becoming the youngest White House Press Secretary in history. During her uniquely strong tenure as press secretary, Leavitt balanced a 24/7 work schedule with being a wife and a mother, even returning to work after the birth of her second child this past May. A true juggling act, she realized that she couldn't give both her young children and her role as the press secretary all the time that each demands.
0: As Fox's Kevin Cork in Washington. 11 people have been indicted in what the Justice Department calls a decade-long marriage fraud scheme.
2: DOJ officials are calling these sham marriages, with Chinese nationals coming to the United States and paying tens of thousands of dollars to obtain green cards illegally. 11 people were indicted in this investigation. The announcement was made by Attorney General Todd Blanch in Washington, though most of the alleged criminal activity took place in New York City and surrounding boroughs. Federal prosecutors say that facilitators paired foreign nationals seeking immigration status with U.S. citizens recruited by other scheme participants to engage in these sham marriages. They used attorneys, tax preparers, marriage officiants to facilitate the marriages and submit fraudulent immigration paperwork to obtain permanent residency for the foreign nationals.
0: That's Fox's David Spunt reporting from Washington.

0: aerial reconnaissance and tactical communication. This has been your Pacific Pulse. I'm Petty Officer Second Class Christian Kibler.
1: From the Fox Sports Studios in Los Angeles, here's Brianna Murrow.
2: The Dodgers have won three straight games.
3: He swings, hits a high drive, left field, way back and gone. Ohtani with an opposite field blast, and the Dodgers lead it 3-2. 27th home run for Shohei Ohtani.
2: AM 570 LA Sports on the call. Final score, the Dodgers 4, Royals 2. They got their third straight win. The Twins came back and took down the Orioles 7-5. The Padres walked it off and swept the Brewers 4-3 in extra innings for their fifth straight win. Luis Castillo went 7 innings and had a season-high 10 strikeouts as the White Sox blanked the Reds 5-0. Falcons head coach Kevin Stefanski announced Tua Tagovailoa will start at quarterback in Friday's preseason opener against the Broncos. And the Panthers are signing former Dolphins tight end Darren Waller to a one-year deal.
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0: about you.
1: Westlife with World of Our Own. It is 8:07 a.m. and it's your host, Petty Officer Ryan Brown, better known as Poindexter, with Mr. Randy Lambert from the School Liaison Office, here to give us a couple of updates.
2: Yep. It's going to be quick today.
1: Quick. Oh, I know you're busy today, too. Yeah,
2: there's quite a bit going on.
1: A lot of stuff
2: on.
1: To do, though.
2: Yeah, lots to do before 1 o'clock, sure.
1: Let's kick it off, then.
2: Kick it off with elementary side. Tomorrow is the elementary school's meet and greet. It's between 2 and 3 o'clock, and it's a short time frame, but it's an opportunity for students to drop off their school supplies, meet their teacher, and then, at least they'll know who their teacher is on Monday, see a face. And then on the high school side, they actually have their Get Ready, Get Tech Go. And that starts at 12:30 and runs to 3:30. And it's a little bit longer because they have a little bit more going on. They have students will report, or they can go to the MPB. And they don't have to show up at 12:30. It's running between 12:30 and 3:30, so kind of stagger it out and pick up their laptops, and they can get their schedules. They can take their schedule and then find out where each of their classes
1: get the walk around, get run through,
2: get familiarized with that side of the campus. Especially if you're a new student, there are different wings, and the main building, there's an upstairs, downstairs, and JROTC is kind of tucked away in the back, so it gives you an opportunity to go through that schedule and find out where your classes are. Learn where your locker is located, because the school is really going to be pushing the locker usage, like Dr. Schoenfeld mentioned last week. Try to get used to using those lockers, opening your lock, etc. Actually, the USO is going to be there. They're going to be providing some hot dogs. Maybe I shouldn't have said that, but sounds good.
1: Early morning.
2: I like a
1: hungry.
2: Grilled hot dog. Yeah. So that's going on tomorrow. And then on Monday, of course, first day of school. So we have the high school starts at 8 o'clock. The gates open actually about 7:50 on the both sides of the campus, so the students can enter the campus. And on the elementary side, there is the annual bell ringing, or the ringing in ceremony, which is really cool. All of the students get rung in for the new school year, staff as well. Parents are welcome to watch that happen. And that's at 8:05 on the elementary side. And then the classes will be dismissed and they'll be heading off to school. And parents can head out and get a coffee, go to work, or
1: take a deep breath and just
2: go home and chill.
1: Kids are gone. They're back at school. It's a great time for me.
2: Yeah, absolutely. So within the next couple days over the weekend, the DoDia side, there's quite a bit going on there. I do want to mention today. Today is going to be a lot of fun. We do have the Back to School Resource Fair. It's located inside the NEX. So if you've wandered in next yesterday afternoon and think, what are all these tables and why is there a platform with a red carpet? Well, we took the carpet up. So that's the Back to School Resource Fair, and we have the student fashion show for the students that signed up in advance. And we have lots of different organizations coming out to support this event, this annual back to school event. It keeps growing each year. New this year, I've invited some international schools because we have quite a few families that do have interest in international schools. I also have the Baroda Welcome Center, because they provide a lot of information about all of the community events that are happening

0: outside in Rota, and there's always something happening, especially in the summertime. I have a language school from Rota that's going to be there. If you're interested in studying Spanish, they're going to be available. There's a skating rink in El Puerto. They reached out to me. We have all of our community resources, our Fleet and Family, our MWR partners. We have CYP, you name it, the next.
1: Everybody here is going to be there.
0: So it's going to be a fun event. Again, that starts at 1 o'clock inside the NEX. And then at 2 o'clock, the fashion show kicks off. So that should be fun. I'm really looking forward to seeing the kids strut across the catwalk. And it's going to be a good time.
1: Show
0: and we have some special. The NEX had some really special things for those participants too. So I'm really excited for the kiddos.
1: Also, just a little reminder for everybody, you don't have to have a kid or be going back to school to go to this resource.
0: Absolutely
1: fair.
0: Not. We have, there are resources for, married couples that may not have children, or single sailors, or airmen. There is something there for everyone. Embry-Riddle will be there, as well as UMGC. You may be interested in taking college courses. It's a great opportunity to get some information while they're on site.
1: Especially if you just PCS'd in.
0: Absolutely. Because, this is kind of was my vision. Not only incorporating back to school, but if you have a new family that comes in over the summer, they may not know all of these resources. They don't have all of the faces. They don't know what Health Promotions does, but they're going to be there, and they're going to share information for everybody in the community. There's something for everyone.
1: Yeah, and I think we're going to have a little bit more information to go over, but right now I think we just want to play a little bit of music. Mm-hmm. I'm feeling the Eagles right now. How about you?
0: Sure.
1: Yeah, we're going to just take it easy right now. We'll be right back, so make sure you stick around. Again, we got plenty to talk about.

0: And we are back doing on our conversation for the school liaison's office. I know off the air we're talking about the solar eclipse.
1: Yep.
0: You were having some fun outside too?
1: Yeah, I was cleaning.
0: Everything went dark.
1: Cleaning my terrace. I have a outside terrace, and I had artificial grass installed, so it looks like the real thing, except I don't have to mow it. Instead, I have to sweep it.
0: Yeah.
1: So I was, I had some plant leaves and so forth, so I was cleaning the terrace, and I noticed that it was getting dark, a little bit darker and so forth, but I couldn't actually see it from my terrace.
0: Oh, okay.
1: So,
0: well, hopefully you didn't try looking directly at it without the glasses.
1: No, it's okay. I remember as a child, though, there was a solar eclipse, and I think I must have been maybe kindergarten age, and my mom showed me, it was pretty cool whenever I got to see that, but no fancy glasses or anything. She had something that she made.
0: And, like a pinhole box?
1: Yeah. It was pretty
0: cool. Wife made the same thing.
1: I remember that, so... Yep, and I think next year there might be another.
0: Yep, same time next year.
1: So,
0: look forward to that one.
1: Yeah, we look forward to it. And so lunch. I'm hungry.
0: I am too. I'm
1: hungry for breakfast, but lunch. We want to make sure that those kiddos get their benefit. So parents, please. I'll have the Let's Do Lunch flyer over at the next. Today, if you haven't submitted your application for your free and reduced meal, please take one of those flyers and do that submission. I logged into Link this morning and we had zero applications because I cleared them all again yesterday. But this morning, usually in the mornings, there are some applications that need to be processed. Nothing was in the queue to be processed. So please get those lunch applications in. They've been, parents have been pretty good about submitting them.
0: Just a little reminder right now.
1: Yeah, right now especially. You don't want to, you know, if you're new to the community and you're eligible, you want to make sure that you get that benefit before the school starts. Mm-hmm. So it is quite a savings. For example, if you have a child that qualifies for a reduced meal, then it's $2 a week.
0: To feed your kid?
1: Yeah, to feed your child.
0: Cheaper than $2
1: summer. Not $2 a meal. It's $2 a week. So it's quite a savings. And then, work on getting those applications in, and I'll get them processed. I also want to mention Spanish Public Schools. Of course, they don't start school until September 10th. I do have a workshop next week. August 19th at 9:30 at the SAC program, and I will have everything that you need, the steps that it takes to apply for Spanish schools. I'll have the Annex 09 is what you need to actually apply, but the first step is get your lease agreement. The second step is going to the city hall that you in your municipality to get an empadronamiento, and then you need to actually do the application process. I'll also have a list of schools that will be provided. I have flyers for this event also at the Back to School Resource Fair today. So
0: everything you need to find.
1: Yeah,
0: is just
1: everything
0: gonna be
1: that
0: there.
1: You need for that, you'll find. And I also want to mention to our homeschool families. So I have, there's a lot of juggling. Homeschool families, September 11th, we have our back to school first quarter event. It's our homeschool meet and greet. It'll be at the housing pool, and that starts at noon. And you'll need to register, but I haven't published that yet, but I'll have that flyer available at the Back to School Resource Fair today as well. So lots of the stuff going on.
0: Yeah, I mean, back to school is just around the corner, and we're just trying to get everything wrapped up again. If you haven't gotten those meals for your kids yet, go online, get those done. Yeah. If you need resources, not just parents, maybe expecting parents, single sailors, you just want to get to know what's going on, Make sure you guys come on out to the back to school.
1: WIC is a very good resource in our community, as well as EDIS. Mm-hmm. And EDIS, you know, really works on the early child development. They'll be there as well. So they have a great team every year. So yeah, lots of support.
0: Easy day. Is there anything else that you wanted to add? Anything else you wanted to throw out there?
1: Just have some scholarships.
0: I think we'll do that after a little bit of music, give you a little bit of a break. Get a little sip of water, maybe a snack, because I think we're both just getting a little hungry. But hey, right now, we got Blondie with Call Me. We'll be right back.

0: The conversation continues, but this time we're focusing on free money.
1: Yep, free money.
0: everybody loves that word.
1: I'm going to make it quick. We have four really great scholarships. Trending Impact Journalist Scholarship. It's open to high school seniors and current college students with an interest in writing and journalism. Applicant must have a 2.0. Write an 800-word news article about a trending topic. The award is $500, and September 1st is the deadline. The next one is the National High School Poetry Contest, and I keep a few weeks ago I talked about haikus, and mm-hmm. I need it, so I'm that's coming. That is actually Fire. Coming. This contest is open to all high school students in the United States, so it includes DOEA students. Must submit a poem of 20 lines or fewer that is unpublished, the sole work of the entrant, and not entered in any other concurrent contests. There are many prizes available, including Best Issue Winners, Editor's Choice, Easter Day Poetry Award, and more. There are, quarterly deadlines and no entry fee. All winning poems will be published on Live Poets Society publications, awards up to $500. September 30th is the deadline. And they're also, so it's quarterly, so the 31st of December, 31st of March, and June 30th of 2027. The next one's a big one. Every year, Coca-Cola Scholars Program Scholarship, these achievement-based awards are open to high school seniors who are leaders in making an impact in their communities. Applicants must have a 3.0 GPA, attend high school, including homeschool, in all 50 states, the District of Columbia, Puerto Rico, and selected Department of Defense schools. So that's our school. U.S. citizens, nationals, permanent residents, refugees, asylees, Cuban, Haitian entrants, and humanitarian parolees are eligible. And 150 recipients will be selected. There are awards up to $20,000. And September 20th is the deadline. This last one is the Harold and Muriel Berkman Veterans Scholarship. It's open to U.S. veterans. This scholarship seeks to support students who hold a combat infantry badge, suffered a serious injury due to combat action, received a Purple Heart, served or continue to serve with honor and distinction, or were honorably discharged from the military service. Undergraduates and graduate students may pursue any area of study, but must be attending a university that's accredited by the Association of Advanced Collegiate Schools of Business. Many of the business schools are already are accredited by that program. And the awards are $2,000 up, and there are other awards $1,000. The deadline is September 10th.
0: Yeah. I just heard the $20,000 from Coke, and I was just like,
1: yeah.
0: Dang, that's
1: every year.
0: For one semester. Yeah.
1: Yeah. Every year Coca-Cola is really, you know, many of those big organizations do that. Mm-hmm. So please reach out if you're PCSing or PCSing in, or if you are a sponsor. Please, if you are a sponsor, reach out to me, and I will be happy to provide information or contact the family that's coming this way. It's really important to do it early and not have them arrive like today and try to register for school that starts on Monday. It's really hard. So email me at slprota@us.navy.mil, or you can call my office at 727-2425 or 956-822-2425. See you this afternoon?
0: Yeah.
1: Are you going to be there?
0: I'm not, but I am going to be sending out some of my junior sailors to come
1: on
0: out.
1: Why are you not going to be there?
0: I got things to do.
1: Uh-huh.
0: I got to work.
1: Okay.
0: But not in that area. But thanks, Ray, for coming in, though.
1: No, thank you.
0: Plenty of information to put out, and, of course, Back to School Resource Fair. Make sure you guys are all going. Even if you don't have kids, it's just a resource fair.
1: Lots of great stuff. MW is going to be there.
0: Everybody. And speaking of, they might be coming on after a little bit of Madonna. So yeah,
1: Vogue for the runway.
0: Yes, that's exactly where I was heading with it. You already beat me to it.
1: All right.
0: You heard him, Vogue.

0: After the music, the interviews come back. This time, we are joined by a couple of gentlemen from the fitness center. Of course, Cody, always here. Welcome, welcome. Ron,
1: good
0: John,
1: morning.
0: Big Man Lifting.
2: Hey, good morning. Thanks.
1: Wait, you get the Big Man Lifting title? Oh. What am I? Come on.
0: You're just the guy.
1: I'm just the guy.
2: Oh, no, we've been doing
1: it
2: together.
1: I'm the spotter. I've been working out with him like
0: that's true.
1: I'm
0: watching you guys, but it just every time I'm just like lifting next to this guy, I'm just like, I'm gonna go give up. I'm gonna go just do cardio.
1: Yeah, don't feel bad. Anytime someone comes up, they're like, "Hey, can I get a spot?" And they look at, I'm not even there. They just look at him, and I'm like,
2: you know, it's funny. The trick is just consistency. Just work out for 5 straight years consistently, and you just get lucky.
0: Mm-hmm, mm-hmm. I think we're all on track to do that now.
2: Nice, here we go.
0: So, what brings you two in today?
1: Oh, let's talk about all the things coming up.
0: Yeah.
1: So, took Ron John shopping for some new floaties. Super excited because the indoor pool is opening back up on September the 9th. I know we've had, we appreciate the community's patience as we've been doing some much needed maintenance on the indoor pool. So, we had shifted all of our programs to the outdoor pool, but September 9th is our, hopefully, should be, reopening date coming up, which is going to be great. I know people are ready to get back into the indoor pool, especially as we get to the close of summer. So looking forward to that. And then backing right into the opening of the pool, which is really important for the kids try, mm-hmm. which is one of our it is the largest annual event that we do that's kid focused for fitness, and that is on Saturday, September the 19th at 10 a.m. and that is for ages 4 to 17. There is a registration fee of $15 that will cover their t-shirt, thank you. Drew a little blank. Their t-shirt and their refreshments. And you can sign up there at the fitness center. All you gotta do is come in. We have the registration packets ready that has all the information on the distances because it is broken down based on age group, on how far they will swim, run, or bike. Last year we had a little over 100 mm-hmm. kids there. I should say kids and youth. Like, right. It's not just kids, but we have a considerable amount of youth and teens that are there as well.
2: So, and it's kind of tailored to the different age ranges, right? So the younger kids will do slightly shorter distances, and then it'll get progressively more challenging as the ages kind of increase, right?
1: Right, right. And you should say, like, these little, like, 6 and 7 year olds. It's awesome. Yeah.
0: So some of them can, like, we were playing some sports out with the kids, some soccer. They're just running laps around us. I'm just like, dang.
1: I know. To be young again.
2: Unlimited.
1: Yeah, to be young again.
0: Unlimited energies. It's like, now you're saying these like 6 year olds, like, they can probably outswim me, honestly.
1: So, yeah, kids try Saturday, September the 19th, 10 a.m. It's going to be there. The kickoff is at the indoor aquatics pool. That's going to be the start area, ages 4 to 17, $15 registration there at the fitness center. Mm-hmm. And then we have for our active duty coming up.
2: So we've got our next CFL course is coming up next month. We'll do that September 28th, runs through the 2nd. If you're interested in being one of your command's fitness leaders, either one of the CFLs or ACFLs, you can register for that on NavyFitness.org. There's a little packet of information you'll have to put together. You can find every bit of information that you need through the NavyFitness.org website. There's an email that you'll send off with the information that it requests on there. But if you have any questions about what's included in that, feel free to stop by the fitness center and chat with one of us, and we'll get you set up on that.
1: Yeah, we had a really good turnout for the last CFL course, and mm-hmm. I know we were short one at the beginning of the year because there were some pivots. So the CFL course, super important because we've had a lot of changes.
0: Mm-hmm. I mean, we are also in PCS season. We guys started doing some turnover, too.
1: It's time.
2: Right,
1: so
2: get the new guys in.
0: Keep that idea and just make the appointment. But what else you got going on?
1: Oh, sports.
2: Sports.
1: Sports.
2: Sports. Yeah.
1: Yay, sports.
0: Never forget about sports.
1: We
0: sports.
1: Never forget about sports.
2: Right.
1: Well, you know, if you look at the intramural sports calendar, and this actually took me a few weeks to, like, figure out, but it's actually coded, color-coded based on 3 different programming levels. So, essentially, we have a split between our clinics, our tournaments, and Captain Cup League. So if you look at the schedule, you'll see things highlighted in green, blue, or red. So it kind of divvies it out for you. So coming up actually next week, August the 19th, is one of our clinics. It's going to be an injury prevention clinic, which is great. I think a lot of individuals kind of don't necessarily understand certain mechanics. So this injury prevention clinic, I know I sat in and watched Marina do these before, and they're so informative and great for, you know, if you're an athlete or if you're especially just kind of getting into sports, this is a great clinic to take. So that's going to be on August the 19th, which is on a Wednesday. And then we have our beach volleyball summer tournament that's happening on August the 22nd. That is on a Saturday. You can register through IM Leagues or at the Fitness Center with Marina. And then, of course, our Captain's Cup League, which is our flag football, that is going to be starting on the 27th. So that's on a Thursday. So, again, you can reach out to the Fitness Center, to Marina. You can go on IM Leagues, sign up there. It's got the full calendar as well. And also worth mentioning, since we're getting close to September already, September is our month of tournaments. Mm-hmm. So lots of fun stuff. We have a dodgeball tournament coming up, a big pickleball tournament, and you're the pickleball king.
2: Yeah, I love pickleball.
1: And that... go ahead.
2: I was just going to say, I feel like Rafa Nadal running around on that tiny little court, smacking that little ball around.
1: So that is on Saturday, September the 12th. And then finally, to end cap September, we have our outdoor soccer fall tournament. That's on the 22nd. So all this information can be found in the Vamos, on our Facebook page, online. If you just simply, a lot of people ask all the time, they're like, hey, where can I get this information? Easy access, Vamos, if you want it in hand. Or you can just Google MWR Rota Fitness, and it'll bring you right to our page at the top that has all of our sports, our fitness, and our aquatics information.
3: Or just walk into the fitness center. Or just say, hey, what's up?
2: Or just come see us.
3: Yeah.
2: Come hang out. Ask somebody some questions. Ask how your day's going. Get sweating. Get a good workout in.
1: Send in a nice comment.
2: A nice comment.
3: Nice ice.
1: Q scan. Nice ice. I like that. A little nice ice.
2: Nice ice. You know, I didn't want to forget to mention, Marina always nails it. If you don't have a team for these people, but you still want to engage, you can sign up as a free agent. You can just hop on a team, sign up as a solo. We'll either put together a team of a nice little ragtag gang and put you guys all together, or kind of put you in on established teams. So you want to come out, you want to enjoy some sports, don't have a team, don't let that stop you. Come by and meet some new friends.
1: Yeah. I love that term, free agent. It feels so like, what was the movie with Tom Cruise? The sports guy, he was the sports agent. Tom Cruise?
2: Oh, Show Me the Money. Yeah, what was the name of that movie?
3: Maybe.
1: Come on.
2: I can't remember.
1: Anyways, that's where...
3: Show Me the Money. You're going to snack that question.
1: That's where I learned about the word free agent. So right. I'm like a professional athlete just looking for a team.
2: Right.
3: That's crazy.
1: Quite the opposite for me.
3: But is there anything else you two want to add? Anything else you want to give a little shout out to?
2: I think we nailed it.
1: I think I'm good.
3: Yeah, solid.
1: I'm ready to hear my song coming up next, right?
3: Yeah, your song? Oh, don't worry. I'm not going to break your stride.
1: Yeah, it's Thursday. Feels like a Monday.
3: It does, unfortunately. I'm starting to get hungry, too. But, hey, we'll talk about that a little bit later. But right now, get some music. Get these gentlemen out of here. They got some work to do.

0: I love when the sun comes out.
1: Hopefully it's a nice weather day.
2: It's time for your weather and exchange rate update.
3: The sun is shining here in Rota, 77 degrees. We even got a few clouds as far as I can see out the window. It's going to be a little bit sunny and a bit toasty. We're going to have a little bit higher temperature than normal, high of 92. We got a little bit of yellow warning for heat, so please drink plenty of water and stay in the shade. On tonight, we got a low of 72. For Marone, currently sitting at 75 degrees. Again, enjoy the nice pleasantries. It's only going to get hotter. We're looking at triple digits, 104 for your high. We got some sweltering heat, and again, yellow warning for heat. So please drink plenty of water. And later tonight, though, it should drop to a low of 73. And for our exchange rate, we're sitting at $1.15 per euro. So make sure you keep that one in the back of your mind as you are going out and about, making plans for the upcoming weekend.

And that's going to be wrapping up yet another hour of the morning show. But worry not, we'll be back after news and sports. Stick around. We've got plenty of updates and maybe some information that's going on around base. But right now, Corey Hart, Never Surrender.

0: Two search and rescue teams activated by the U.S. State Department have now been deployed to Colombia. Rescue operations continuing after Monday's deadly quake. ABC's Faith Abube is in Colombia, detailing the rescue of a woman found in the rubble.
1: La puerta encima mío. La casi de nadie.
2: She flashes a hand sign. Rescuers giving her water. Cheers erupting as crews carefully pulled her out.
0: With hundreds still missing, the window to find survivors rapidly closing as the death toll surges past 250. Severe weather hammering the Midwest. Indiana Governor Mike Braun prepared to use an emergency declaration statewide. East of Indianapolis, swift water teams rescuing more than a dozen people. Michelle Wilson says they lost power and the basement of her home is flooded with water.
3: I'm overwhelmed and I'm upset because, you know, no flood insurance here.
0: And the storm's turning deadly. A four-year-old boy was killed when a tree toppled on his home Tuesday. Meantime, it is too little rain in parts of Canada. Crews east of Vancouver working to contain a growing wildfire that's forced around 20,000 people to flee their homes. Aaron Fay says he and his family were forced to leave.
4: For us, it's been, you know, it's been okay. And we did get word that our house survived. So that was a big relief for us. A lot of our neighbors didn't make it. Their homes are completely gone and they've got nothing to go back to.
0: An investigation after an Army helicopter crashed in Salado, Texas, Wednesday near Fort Hood. Cliff Coleman with the Bell County Sheriff's Office.
5: This was an Apache helicopter and two souls were on board. They were pronounced deceased.
0: The crash causing a brush fire that forced the evacuation of a number of homes. Federal lawsuit filed Wednesday accusing the Trump administration of violating the First Amendment by selling special advance access to Truth Social posts. 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
7: 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I'm Petty Officer 2nd Class Christian Kibler.
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9: The Dodgers have won three straight games.
10: 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Ohtani with an opposite field blast, and the Dodgers lead it 3-2. 27th home run for Shohei Ohtani.
9: AM 570 LA Sports on the call. Final score, the Dodgers 4, Royals 2. They got their third straight win. The Twins came back and took down the Orioles 7-5. The Padres walked it off and swept the Brewers 4-3 in extra innings for their fifth straight win. Luis Castillo went 7 innings and had a season-high 10 strikeouts as the White Sox blanked the Reds 5-0. Falcons head coach Kevin Stefanski announced Tua Tagovailoa will start at quarterback in Friday's preseason opener against the Broncos. And the Panthers are signing former Dolphins tight end Darren Waller to a one-year deal.
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as Poindexter looking at some fun activities while we're waiting. The weekend is just around the corner, and we're just going to focus on maybe going to the theaters, maybe going out and about and just exploring a bit more of Spain. So do stick around as we have that conversation and play more of the good old music you know and love. We even have a little weather update coming your way after some Rockabye by Clean Bandit.

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3: 77 degrees here in Rota. We're continuing to look at the afternoon temperature because it is getting warm and hot. The sun is going to be raining down with a high of 93 and a real feel of around 85 as of right now. For Marone, currently sitting at 75 degrees, real feel of 73. It's got a nice little breeze going right now. But that afternoon, triple digits, a high of 104 degrees. Again, very hot. Please, there's a risk of dehydration. We got a yellow warning on right now. Please, please, please stay in the shade. Work with AC and drink plenty of water. And for our exchange rate, we're sitting at $1.15 per euro. So make sure you keep that one in the back of your mind as you're going out and about, making plans for the weekend. And make sure you're staying tuned with AFN Now and AFN Go so you can listen to your favorite radio DJs anytime,

Coming up after the break, we're going to actually be looking at some movies as the weekend is approaching. We even have some fun Navy First, as well as maybe a few extra free movies on the horizon. So stick around.

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Shakira with The Hips Don't Lie. It is 9:25. We're continuing on with a bit of entertainment as our main focus. And of course, I always go over to the movie theater to have a little bit of fun, a little bit of popcorn, sit back, relax, and maybe even catch up on some of the latest cinema. And of course, we're focusing in on what's going on today for your Thursday. We have a 3 p.m. showing of Spider-Man with A Brand New Day. If you aren't trying to keep up, this is going to be a big pivot point for the MCU as we're heading into Secret Wars. Just a little hint, hint, nudge, nudge. Then at 4 p.m., we have the live-action Moana. Then at 6 p.m., we have Evil Dead Burn. A nice little horror movie, a little bit of an action, but still, it's a late-night showing for fun. And then at 6:30, we have Super Troopers 3 for our lineup. Again, a little comedy, haven't seen in probably 15 years. Might be interesting to actually revisit all of them. Go through 1, 2, and then go visit 3 today. And if you are looking to actually go out to the theater, whether it's today, tomorrow, or during the weekend, make sure you're checking out the full schedule, checking those times, and getting your tickets. You can get them by purchasing them online. You can do it through the link through the Rota MWR Facebook page. You can go over to the mymwrrota.com internet page. Everything is connected. It's very easy to find. All you got to do is buy your tickets, get your seat, and then, again, worry about getting butter on your popcorn or an extra thing of candy because you deserve that extra sweet treat.

coming up after some more music and a bit of a break. We're going to try to take you out and about, exploring a bit more of Spain. This could be great, especially for those who are just PCSing in. So do stick around. Again, somber right now, but we also have some great information heading your way.

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1: I'm Petty Officer Juan Ruiz. Commander John Lindbury, staff dermatologist for Naval Hospital Rota, stopped by the studio to discuss UV protection.
2: So UV protection mostly is trying to protect yourself from the rays of sun that usually we can't see. So UV radiation is UVA, UVB. You just can't see it, but it's there in the background. But we tend to believe that it does lead to skin damage, whether that's skin damage that leads to future skin cancers, you know, 10, 20, 30 years from now, or even the rays that penetrate a little bit deeper and damage our collagen, so kind of more like increased aging, what we call photoaging. And that's essentially what we break this spectrum of the sun down into.
1: Among topics, he also discussed the differences between UVA and UVB radiation.
2: So essentially, they are arbitrarily broken up by a number. We don't need to go into that, but we will kind of tell people that UVB is the one that leads to, like, burns. So technically, you can get burned in the shade. Hopefully everybody's kind of appreciated that, but the UVB tends to be the ones that are in the middle of the day. So when you have peak UV index, that leads to burns, and large burns, specifically ones that are like blistering, probably have a negative impact on our skin's ability to repair, and then also like long-term risk for skin cancers. Whereas the UVA, we will say, is like more an early promoter of that photo aging. So the A is like aging. So we all age regardless, but folks that tend to get more sun exposure tend to have accelerated aging, at least in their skin, that is.
1: Reporting from NAVSTE Rota, I'm Petty Officer Juan Ruiz.
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Bella Kay with I Love It. And honestly, I do a little bit of love towards travel. You know, I think I spend a good portion of my leave just doing a little bit of here and there to my favorite countries, my favorite spots, even staying local here in Spain. There's a lot of excellent places, a lot of fun things to do, a lot of historical things to enjoy. And luckily for us, Tickets to Travel has us covered with all these tours. One which is coming up is heading over to Portugal. If you've already registered, that is. Registration closed yesterday for that one. But hey, this weekend, it's going to be a fun trip for you. And if you don't want to miss out on some more opportunities, think of the upcoming grape harvest. You're going to be able to go through to an actual vineyard, drink a little bit of the nice sherry wine, and it's just a good trip. It's relaxation, and you're learning a little bit more about some of the local products, the goods, and maybe even get to work on it yourself. It's always good to get that information, and it's just a lot of fun. And I think that's pretty much wrapping up everything that's happening in August, but it is important to know that there are still trips heading your way in September and even October. We have the Marbella and Puerto self-guided tour. This is going to kick off at the very beginning of September. And then the Columbus Day weekend going to northern Morocco. You have until October, but hey, remember what I said, registration dates are important. So keep in mind, September 25th, if you want to head down to Morocco, make sure you get that signed up and ready to go. This even includes a big NFL game. We got the Bengals and the Falcons heading up to Madrid. The tickets will be going live on September 1st. So make sure your calendar is set, your clocks are ready, and everything else is just going to be gravy. That one sells out quickly. But right now, we're just going to head back into more of the entertainment you know and love. We got a little dirty little secret with All American Rejects.

Just a few more reminders as we're moving through the hour, especially if you're just trying to make the great escape. We've got the information you need coming up after the break.

0: 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So why not stop by the Navstay Rota Fitness Center? 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

Taylor Swift. Apparently, she just knew it. We're continuing on at 9:53 and letting you know that there are still just a few more opportunities for you to enjoy locally here in Rota with the Outdoor Rec. Even some fun ones that are going to take you out to Granada. Starting off with some water fun, we got sailing and windsurfing courses that'll be out in the Bay of Cadiz, as well as just the regular surf and sup courses that's also going to be in the Bay of Cadiz. Who would have thought? That's all going to be kicking off this weekend and on August 22nd. We just want to make sure everyone is registered and ready to go. And again, you can find out all the information, details that you want inside the Vamos magazine. So give it a quick little peek, give it a little read over. You might find something you like. Also, we have an overnight multi-adventure trip that's going to be going through Granada. This one's going to be happening in October, but we want to make sure everyone is paid up and ready to go, registering by the 25th. So again, if you have any questions, comments, or concerns, reach out to Diggins Travel, the Outdoor Rec, the phone numbers inside the Vamos magazine, as well as the email. You can always walk in. But again, read up, check up, see what else is going on. But right now, more good music with Kid Laroi and Justin Bieber with Stay.

And that's going to be doing it for yet another hour of the morning show. We're going to be sliding into our final hour after news and sports at the top of it. So do stick around. I'm going to make it a little bit special, a little bit fun. I got my own little playlist I want you to hear and maybe you'll jam out to. But right now we got Kings of Leon with Notion. Again, enjoy.

0: A job opening at the White House. I'm Chris DeMeo, Fox News. White House Press Secretary Karoline Leavitt will be stepping down and stepping back from the podium at the end of this month to spend more time with her family.
1: The incredible 28-year-old Leavitt rose from, frankly, just a campaign surrogate, going all the way up to the role of 2024 National Press Secretary before becoming the youngest White House Press Secretary in history. During her uniquely strong tenure as press secretary, Leavitt balanced a 24/7 work schedule with being a wife and a mother, even returning to work after the birth of her second child this past May. A true juggling act. She realized that she couldn't give both her young children and her role as the press secretary all the time that each demands.
0: That's Fox's Kevin Cork in Washington. The Iowa Cornfields will once again host a Major League Baseball game on Thursday night.
2: For the first time in 4 years, Major League Baseball is back at the Field of Dreams, as tonight the Philadelphia Phillies take on the Minnesota Twins in Dyersville, Iowa. Both teams enter this contest in second place in their respective divisions, trying to cling on to a wild card spot as the playoffs are fast approaching. It's the third edition of the Field of Dreams game. The stadium is built on the site of the 1989 classic starring Kevin Costner, with cornfields seen for miles beyond the outfield fence. First pitch is at 7:30 Eastern and will be streamed exclusively for the first time on Netflix. Tony Genualdo, Fox News.
0: Stocks finishing mixed yesterday. The Dow losing 21 points. The Nasdaq finished up 143, and the S&P 500 was up 20. One winning ticket sold in last night's $1 billion Powerball jackpot. That winning ticket sold in Illinois. The lump sum payment before taxes comes to about $500 million. Still, pretty nice piece of change. 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
4: I'm Petty Officer Second Class Christian Kibler. In Japan, U.S. airmen with the 374th Logistics Readiness Squadron provided humanitarian assistance and disaster relief support following the 2026 Kumamoto earthquake. This effort enabled air crews to strengthen their ability to support humanitarian relief operations in real-world conditions. In the Pacific Ocean, Nimitz-class aircraft carrier USS Theodore Roosevelt, CVN-71, hosted a Friends and Family Day cruise. 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And in the Republic of Korea, U.S. soldiers assigned to the 2nd Infantry Division and ROC U.S. Combined Division completed a first-person view drone training exercise. Integrating unmanned aerial systems across units sharpens real-time aerial reconnaissance and tactical communication. 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I'm Petty Officer 2nd Class Christian Kibler.
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7: 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Ohtani with an opposite field blast, and the Dodgers lead it 3-2. 27th home run for Shohei Ohtani.
6: AM570 LA Sports on the call. Final score, the Dodgers 4, Royals 2. They got their third straight win. The Twins came back and took down the Orioles 7-5. The Padres walked it off and swept the Brewers 4-3 in extra innings for their fifth straight win. Luis Castillo went 7 innings and had a season-high 10 strikeouts as the White Sox blanked the Reds 5-0. Falcons head coach Kevin Stefanski announced Tua Tagovailoa will start at quarterback in Friday's preseason opener against the Broncos. And the Panthers are signing former Dolphins tight end Darren Waller to a one-year deal.
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0: And we are back. Join the studio. And luckily for us, we actually have a special guest. But first of all, let's give a little introduction. It's your host, Petty Officer Ryan Brown, better known as Poindexter. And we're honestly just trying to keep you educated and keep you ready. So let's get you ready with...
1: with school. Here I am today with UMGC. My name is Caitlin. I am talking today about some exciting new opportunities. So we have our MBA program that's going on, and we also have an AI certificate program that we just started. So we're really trying to get people in the MBA program. So if you are interested in higher education, if you feel intimidated or anything like that, just stop by the office and come talk to us. I promise we can get you through. If it's anything that has to do with financials, your schedule, we have a really flexible scheduling for the classes. We have on-site classes, and online. Our MBA classes did begin yesterday, but it's not too late because you can still enroll for fall 2. And that class will be marketing management. So if you are interested, just stop by the Fleet and Family office and come give us a shout. We'll be able to help you with any TA, with VA benefits. And if you're a spouse or anybody that is not in the military, we can help you look for scholarships and things like that as well.
0: Yeah, and it's real easy to do. Like, just walk in, yeah, send an email, give them a call, like
1: anything.
0: Availability is just, it's an easy thing too, especially if you're on shore duty here.
1: Exactly.
0: Like, get your education. Don't wait. Don't be like me. I mean, just take at least one class. You know, yeah, like the AI certificate would be really good. Exactly. Really useful nowadays.
1: Yeah.

0: Every day, so
1: make it a good tool.
0: Yeah. And then lastly, we have our high school concurrent program that's going on. So if any students that are in high school are interested in taking college courses, now is the perfect time. We have half off of tuition, so that's a perfect opportunity for you guys to just come in, see what college classes are like, get some credit while you're here, and also save some money while doing that. So if you want to talk to us, again, Fleet and Family Building, you can also send us an email at rota-europe@umgc.edu. And we're open from 8 a.m. to 4:30 p.m.
1: Easy day. Yeah. I'm quick and it's almost over.
0: Yeah.
1: So we'll just take a little bit of a music break and we'll be right back.

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Chris Brown and Bryson Tiller with It Depends. It is 10:19 and we're here for the final hour, focusing a little bit more on programs. We got the back to school effect kicking in, which is crazy. I think that summer is coming to an end, but hey, that doesn't mean you have to worry. There's still educational opportunities. We've had UCMG come into the studio, give us a little update on some of their college courses. So if you are excited for that, please give them a ring, or even Embry-Riddle. They're also literally right next door in the Fleeton Family Building. And speaking of the Fleeton Family Building, we have to focus in on some of their programs. It's huge, too, because a lot of these are going to help you as an overall person, not just as a service member, but your career, your after military actions, everything that you need to know, including your upcoming DOL employment trick. This is for all our retirees. This is going to be important for you to keep an eye on what job opportunities are available and making sure you are staying concurrent on all your certs, making sure that you are ready with your resume, everything that you could possibly need. We also have our Safe Talk. This is also important for our service members because we've got to stay aware. We got to stay in the know. That's all kicking off today. Then on Tuesday the 18th, we have our RA training. On the 19th, we have command sponsorship. On the 20th, we have career credential exploration, the C2E, as you probably heard the acronym. We also have the Ombudsman's quarterly training for all our up-and-coming ombudsmen. Again, appreciate all the hard work that you guys are doing, keeping all the families informed and up to date. We have our MBMF flexibility and our CDO training and so many more. Honestly, pick up the Vamos magazine, head on over to Fleeton Family, check out what opportunities they actually have. Everything is listed, dated, and a little bit of information is inside. So take a bit of time, give them a call, just ask questions. It's good to be informed.

coming up after a little bit more music and a bit of a break. We're going into the programs. We're going to see what is available and what is ready for you. So do stick around. We got Blink-182 up next with I Miss You.

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1: I'm Seaman Mason Bateman. Devin Evans from Rota Hospital came into the studio today to talk about vaccinations and medical checkups for service members and their dependents.
2: But if you are wondering, like, what preventive health is available to me or what should I be getting, here are just a few off the top of my head that are extremely important. Routine blood screenings. That's just blood tests. That's where you're checking out like things like your cholesterol, your sugar level to ensure that you don't have any pre-diabetic, positions, or any blood testing that may be important to any of your healthcare needs. Now, these of course have to be ordered by a primary care provider, so it does require an appointment. You can also write in a message to the nurses that can additionally go ahead and forward that on to the provider. So sometimes they can just help you out, especially if you're on routine blood work. Cancer screenings, right? So important to include mammography and colonoscopies if those are applicable to you, if you're in those time frame ranges. Once again, go ahead and see your medical doctor to make sure first they're going to go ahead, your provider is going to take a look at you, make sure that there's anything that immediately needs to be addressed, and then they can put in those referrals for you so that you can be taken care of. Some of them can be in-house here at the hospital. Some you get to experience the great supportive healthcare that is on the outside with our host nation here. And then wellness visits. Those are your annual checkups with your primary care provider. And that goes for active duty as well as the family members, especially those kiddos, right? Because they have milestones, especially when they're super, super young.
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0: homesick, a little homesick, a little homesick for somebody.
1: Philip Phillips with Homesick. It is 10:34 a.m. We're continuing on by giving you resources for back to school. We've talked about this subject multiple times and over a couple hours. Even today, we had Randy from the School Liaison's Office stop by. And now I'm giving you the update right before you're thinking about getting lunch, because I'm just as hungry as you are, to be honest. But hey, the Back to School Resource Fair is kicking off today. So please make sure you are keeping that one in the back of your mind, because it is important for not just parents of school-age kids, but also for expecting parents and even single sailors who are just PCSing in, because every single resource available on base is going to be there to help you out. So if you have questions, comments, concerns, if you just want to walk around, get to know some of these resources, because it's important to know Red Cross, it's important to know RAWL, it's important to know the Fleet and Family Support Center and all the staff of all those individuals who work there to help you out. And again, it's going to be at the next. Make sure you're there. Make sure you got a nice little lunch. It's going to be a fun time. And if you want to stay up to date on a lot of this information, you can always just visit the Fleet and Family Support Center Rota Facebook page. They have their own little Vamos magazine section as well with the upcoming programs that I've already spoken about before. So please take some time, better yourself, and better your future. I'm freezing.

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Eminem and Rihanna with The Monster. It is 10:47 a.m. We're getting close to the end of our hour and the end of our show, but still, the new school year is on the horizon. Next week, everything's kicking off. We've already talked about the back-to-school resource fair going on today. That's available to everybody over at The Next. So please stop by, meet everyone, collect your resources, especially those of you who are PCSing in. It's important to know what is available and what is around. And of course, the Fleet and Family Support Center. We've already talked about the upcoming programs, everything that you need to know to prepare yourself, whether you are transitioning out of the military or getting ready for any other activities such as school, the Safe Talk program, RA training, the Ombudsman's quarterly training. All that again is coming up, but just take a little bit of time to talk with your kids, get them prepped, get them ready. There's a bunch of different things coming out of the school liaison's office. I'm sure you parents have already received the emails to make sure you're staying on task, but talk with your kids. Do a 5-minute morning connection with them. Make sure you leave a little love note inside their lunch that you're thinking about them so that they feel safe, they feel ready. And then, of course, the after-school reconnect. I know you're going to be tired, but your kids are going to have a lot to say. So make sure you're saying something back to them. Make sure that they're feeling heard. And if you want a little step-by-step guide for connecting through the chaos, again, check out the Vamos magazine. All the information we've been talking about throughout this hour, last hour, and pretty much this entire week can be found inside. But right now, we're heading back to the music. We got Pink with Don't Let Me Get Me.

And that's going to be doing it for our final hour and our morning show coming in. We got Petty Officer Hepburn taking over, taking control, and giving you the good vibes you need for your lunch and for your afternoon. But right now, closing out, Black Eyed Peas, I Got a Feeling.

0: ABC News. I'm Sherry Preston. Evacuations and rescues in parts of Indiana after some spots were slammed by nearly a foot of rain. Here's ABC's Sophie Flay.
1: In Cambridge City, east of Indianapolis, one man clinging to a utility pole as he waited for rescue teams to reach him. Crews going door to door in Muncie, pulling people to safety. For many residents, they say the flooding happened with little warning.
2: My fiance called me and told me that I needed to start packing a bag and to get ready to get out of the house. And when I looked out of the window, I saw my fence floating past my window.
1: Officials calling the flooding a 1-in-1,000-year event.
0: Some rivers still haven't crested, and more rain is expected today. There are new concerns about the mental health of some of the sailors and Marines deployed in the midst of the war with Iran aboard the USS Abraham Lincoln. ABC's Karen Wan, D.C.
3: The Navy Times and Stars and Stripes report multiple sailors have tried to jump overboard. One wife saying her husband reached a breaking point after his deployment kept getting extended. Families reportedly confronted Navy leaders at town halls last week, describing moldy showers, broken toilets, food shortages, and no soap or toothpaste.
0: At one point, the carrier was at sea for 250 days straight, a modern record. The Navy telling ABC News that while the war has disrupted supply lines, the ship now has clean water and healthy meals. Officials in New York say they're looking into whether a new plan to outfit ICE agents with electric shock gloves might violate state law.
4: With ICE tactics already facing fierce scrutiny, the Department of Homeland Security is planning to spend up to $20 million on specialized gloves agents can use to incapacitate someone with an electric shock simply by touching them. DHS describing them as de-escalation devices, saying their officers are trained in use of force.
0: ABC's Jay O'Brien. Death toll from the earthquake earlier this week in Colombia now up to at least 265 people. You're listening to ABC.
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8: 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Ohtani with an opposite field blast, and the Dodgers lead it 3-2. 27th home run for Shohei Ohtani.
7: AM 570 LA Sports on the call. Final score, the Dodgers 4, Royals 2. They got their third straight win. The Twins came back and took down the Orioles 7-5. The Padres walked it off and swept the Brewers 4-3 in extra innings for their fifth straight win. Luis Castillo went 7 innings and had a season-high 10 strikeouts as the White Sox blanked the Reds 5-0. Falcons head coach Kevin Stefanski announced Tua Tagovailoa will start at quarterback in Friday's preseason opener against the Broncos. And the Panthers are signing former Dolphins tight end Darren Waller to a one-year deal.
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That was Luther Vandross with Superstar / Until You Come Back. But if you ever want to feel like a superstar in your social life, you can always pop on over to the Liberty Center. So happening this evening, August 13th from 7 to 9 p.m. will be the bowling night with Pins. So this is going to be free for all single unaccompanied E6 and below. So if you enjoy some bowling and strikes and all of those different things, your bowling lane, shoe rental, and pizza will be provided. So just make sure you sign in at the front counter when you get there. And then coming up on Saturday, August 15th from 5:30 to 8 p.m. will be Give Back to Raw. So of course, they always bring cuddly friends over to the Liberty Center for your little serotonin boost. But you can actually go over that day and help out with the dogs and cats, and the Liberty Center will provide all of the transportation. And then coming up on Monday, August 17th at 6 p.m. will be the air hockey tournament. So of course, we all had a time and we enjoyed air hockey as a kid. So now come and lock in and see if you still got it. Now, if you'd like any more information about those events or any others coming up, make sure you reach out to your Liberty Center. But in the meantime, here's Michelle with Something in My Heart.

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1: I'm Petty Officer Juan Ruiz.
2: Commander John Lindbury, staff dermatologist for Naval Hospital Rota, stopped by the studio to discuss UV protection.
3: So UV protection mostly is trying to protect yourself from the rays of sun that usually we can't see. So UV radiation is UVA, UVB. You just can't see it, but it's there in the background. But we tend to believe that it does lead to skin damage, whether that's skin damage that leads to future skin cancers, you know, 10, 20, 30 years from now, or even the rays that penetrate a little bit deeper and damage our collagen, so kind of more like increased aging, what we call photoaging. And that's essentially what we break this spectrum of the sun down into.
2: Among topics, he also discussed the differences between UVA and UVB radiation.
3: So essentially, they are arbitrarily broken up by a number. We don't need to go into that, but we will kind of tell people that UVB is the one that leads to like burns. So technically, you can get burned in the shade. Hopefully everybody's kind of appreciated that. But the UVB tends to be the ones that are in the middle of the day. So when you have peak UV index, and that leads to burns. And large burns, specifically ones that are like blistering, probably have a negative impact on our skin's ability to repair and then also like long-term risk for skin cancers. Whereas the UVA, we will say, is like more an early promoter of that photo aging. So the A is like aging. So we all age regardless, but folks that tend to get more sun exposure tend to have accelerated aging, at least in their skin, that is.
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2: It's time for your weather and exchange rate update.
3: Good morning. It is 11:40 a.m. here in Rota, and it is currently 86 degrees outside with a high of 93. Over to Marana, it is currently 86 degrees outside as well, and you guys will have a high of 104, so make sure you're wearing skin protection. And over to our exchange rate, it currently takes $1.15 USD to buy 1 euro. And if you ever need any more information about video on demand, internet radio, gas prices, TV schedules, or other exchange rates, don't be afraid to head on over to europe.afn.mil.

0: 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But make sure you follow the rules while riding. 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
1: Sometimes we have to go to the grocery store after work, but we have to remember that we are guests here in Spain, so keep in mind that wearing your uniform off base is not permitted, and it is important to follow the local guidelines and regulations.
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That was Doja Cat with Woman, and it is 11:57 a.m. here in Rota. So as always, I'm Petty Officer Hepburn, a.k.a. YF Menace, and here is Prince with I Wanna Be Your Lover.

0: remains defiant. I'm Dave Anthony, Fox News, responding to President Trump's insistence the U.S. controls the Strait of Hormuz, where ships have been attacked for months, disrupting oil and other shipping.
1: With no diplomatic breakthroughs, tension remains high across the Middle East as questions loom about the future of the region and whether or not a deal can be reached on this critical waterway. The Persian Gulf Strait Authority, an Iranian government agency, said Wednesday claims in repeated posts by U.S. officials that the Strait of Hormuz is no longer blocked do not change the reality. The Strait of Hormuz remains blocked and will not be reopened until Iran's conditions are accepted.
0: It's Fox's Trey Yingston, Tel Aviv. Oil prices, which keeps fluctuating in all that tension, they are down almost 2% this morning. Two U.S. soldiers are dead in Texas, killed when an Army Apache helicopter went down during a training flight after taking off from Fort Hood.
2: It was crashed into a field. You could tell it was a violent crash.
0: Bell County Sheriff spokesman Cliff Coleman says that crash sparked a fire that forced people to evacuate some homes. A ninth grade student hospitalized in Georgia after being shot by another ninth grader during a fight in a bathroom at Warner Robins High School. The student gunman fled but was arrested an hour later, a half mile away. Caroline Leavitt is on her way out as White House press secretary, leaving at the end of August.
3: So the White House indicates there is no controversy regarding press secretary Caroline Leavitt's departure. Leavitt says her reasons simply came down to family. She says being a mother and welcoming a new baby while working in one of the most demanding jobs in the world has been the most rewarding yet challenging season of my life, to say the least. Leavitt just came back from maternity leave last month after having her second child.
0: Fox's Madeline Rivera. President Trump posted on Truth Social, Leavitt will be a top outside advisor. Somebody's life changed overnight dramatically in Illinois. They hit the Powerball jackpot worth just over $1 billion. It'll be $450 million if they take the cash option. America's
4: This is your News in One. Reporting for AFN Europe, I'm Airman First Class Nova Nzeimana. Air safety is global safety, and it starts on the ground. That's why U.S. Airmen partnered with West African nations to share aerial knowledge and experience in Nouakchott, Mauritania. During the first ever Mauritania Airfield Safety African Partnership flight, tactical-level experts from the U.S. Air Force exchanged flight safety expertise with their African counterparts. Participants discussed best practices and shared experiences, prioritizing operational safety and reinforcing the shared responsibility among partners. Small group discussions were conducted to acknowledge the direct correlation between airfield safety and the security of the West African region. The event promoted a shared understanding of safety challenges and risk management perspectives, ensuring partnership between U.S. and African air forces to support regional security. That was your News in One. I'm Airman First Class Nova Nzeimana.
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6: The Dodgers have won three straight games.
7: 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Otani with an opposite field blast, and the Dodgers lead it 3-2. 27th home run for Shohei Otani.
6: AM 570 LA Sports on the call. Final score, the Dodgers 4, Royals 2. They got their third straight win. The Twins came back and took down the Orioles 7-5. The Padres walked it off and swept the Brewers 4-3 in extra innings for their fifth straight win. Luis Castillo went 7 innings and had a season-high 10 strikeouts as the White Sox blanked the Reds 5-0. Falcons head coach Kevin Stefanski announced Tua Tagovailoa will start at quarterback in Friday's preseason opener against the Broncos. And the Panthers are signing former Dolphins tight end Darren Waller to a one-year deal.
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0: Good afternoon. That was Mr. Vegas with Heads High, and it is 12:07 p.m. here in Rota. And as always, I'm Petty Officer Hepburn, a.k.a. YF Menace. So you know when you hear a little island tune, that is definitely Island Hour. So of course, we're doing a lot of stories centered around home, in particular my home. But in the meantime, here is Miley, Silent Addy, Shensia, and Skilly Bang with Shake It to the Max.
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fashion. 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But make my own money like the girls in movie trap.

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0: please remember when you are riding your bike or running when it is dark out that you need to have a reflective vest or belt. 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Avoid wearing noise-canceling headphones and wear only one earbud to be able to hear and react better. Being able to get your morning or nighttime workout in outside is amazing and possible, but please remember to follow these safety precautions on base and even out in town.
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5: Feel that chat now. Shonda Paul, so me go so then.

That was Sean Paul with Like Glue. And if you ever find yourself stuck on what do you want to do for travel and to experience Spain in the best way possible, you can always reach out to Tickets and Tours because they have trips when it comes to gastronomy, culture, and anything historical. So make sure you reach out to them for more information about their excursions and those deadlines. And then if you're a more outdoorsy person that loves jumping off of and climbing on cliffs and hiking and rapid water rafting and all of that fun, good outdoorsy nature things with mosquitoes, then make sure that you reach out to Outdoor Recreation for more information about their excursions and those deadlines as well. And make sure that you are also 18 years and older to participate. But in the meantime, here is Major Lazer with Lean On.

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1: I'm Seaman Mason Bateman. Devin Evans from Rota Hospital came into the studio today to talk about vaccinations and medical checkups for service members and their dependents.
2: But if you are wondering, like, what preventive health is available to me or what should I be getting, here are just a few off the top of my head that are extremely important. Routine blood screenings, that's just blood tests. That's where you're checking out like things like your cholesterol, your sugar level to ensure that you don't have any pre-diabetic positions, or anything, any blood testing that may be important to any of your healthcare needs. Now, these, of course, have to be ordered by a primary care provider, so it does require an appointment. You can also write in a message to the nurses that can additionally go ahead and forward that on to the provider. So sometimes they can just help you out, especially if you're on routine blood work. Cancer screenings, right? So important to include mammography and colonoscopies if those are applicable to you, if you're in the time frame ranges. Once again, go ahead and see your medical doctor to make sure first they're going to go ahead, your provider is going to take a look at you, make sure that there's anything that immediately needs to be addressed, and then they can put in those referrals for you so that you can be taken care of. Some of them can be in-house here at the hospital. Some you get to experience the great supportive healthcare that is on the outside with our host nation here. And then wellness visits, those are your annual checkups with your primary care provider. And that goes for active duty as well as the family members, especially those kiddos, right? Because they have milestones, especially when they're super, super young.
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3: Good afternoon. It is 12:34 p.m. here in Rota, and it is currently 90 degrees outside with a high of 93 and then a low of 71. And then over to Morona, it is currently 90 degrees as well, and you guys will have a high of 103 and a low of 73. And then over to our exchange rate, it currently takes $1.15 USD to buy 1 euro. And if you ever need any more information about video on demand, internet, radio, gas prices, TV schedules, or other exchange rates, don't be afraid to head on over to europe.afn.mil.

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Once again, that was Damian, Junior Gong, Marley, and Bobby Brown with Beautiful. And granted, in a moment of tragedy, there is always something beautiful to come out of it. So as many of you probably know, there was a very traumatic and 7.4 magnitude earthquake happened in Colombia. But the Miami-Dade County Supervisor of Elections, Alina Garcia, is now partnering with the Global Empowerment Mission, or GEM, to help support humanitarian relief efforts for the communities that were affected. And I just think it's always very beautiful. Of course, for anyone that did not know, Miami-Dade County is a very large Hispanic diaspora and probably has a lot of Colombians there, as well as other Caribbean people. And South Florida is really just a melting pot, an extension of South America and the Caribbean Sea. So I always think it's very beautiful when those communities that, you know, are in a way more advantaged or might have more resources can donate back to the communities back home in some cases. And for example, last time when it was the earthquake in Venezuela, they were able to send 200 pallets and over 300,000 pounds of humanitarian supplies. So yeah, definitely a beautiful thing to do. And of course, locally, I'm not sure if there's anything specifically for that earthquake, but if you would like to do any type of humanitarian things or feel a little philanthropic, you can always volunteer with any of the spots out here, whether it's the USO or RAL or anywhere. Honestly, if they allow volunteering, then definitely go for that if that is what your heart or what speaks to your heart. But in the meantime, here is Stevie Wonder with Part-Time Lover.

That was Stevie Wonder with Part-Time Lover. And for all of my Jamaicans out there, you know that that was sampled to then make the song with Lady Saw and T.O.K., which I cannot fully remember the name of. And now that I do, I probably shouldn't say it. But anyway, so there was the Brooklyn Jamaica Day, which happened on August 8th. But there was also something in Silver Spring to celebrate Jamaica 64. Now, Silver Spring is in... I forget, but it doesn't matter. The point is the diaspora all over is just enjoying all of the different things, the aromas of jerk chicken, curry, patties, and other island flavors, as well as dancing, arts and crafts and entrepreneurship. Just every single thing that brings us together outside of being at home. And I just love that. So, of course, if you like to get into any festivities around here in, oh yeah, Silver Spring is in Maryland. There we go. Anyway, but if you'd like to get into any type of festivities or local cultural things around Spain, you can always reach out to Tickets and Tours, because they usually will have excursions that tie into those things or things that can teach you more about them. So it is, though, however, 12:54 p.m., which means we have come to the end of our island hour. So as always, shout out to all of my Caribbean people that are out there. And I am Petty Officer Hepburn, a.k.a. YF Menace. And here is Tevin Campbell with Can We Talk?

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1: From ABC News, I'm Sherry Preston. The Pentagon still withholding the names of the two soldiers killed when their Apache attack helicopter crashed near Fort Hood in Texas.
2: Video from the scene shows smoke rising above a field between Waco and Austin.
3: We received 911 calls regarding a helicopter that had crashed.
2: Cliff Coleman is with the Bell County Sheriff's Office.
3: You could tell it was a violent crash.
2: The Apache attack helicopter went down southeast of the sprawling Fort Hood Army Post, where the aircraft and crew were based. The crash sparked a wildfire that was still being fought this morning. Jim Ryan, ABC News in Dallas-Fort Worth.
1: From the plains of Texas to the waters of the Middle East, where the families of U.S. service members are raising alarm about poor living conditions and long deployments on board the USS Abraham Lincoln.
4: The Navy Times and Stars and Stripes report multiple sailors have tried to jump overboard. One wife saying her husband reached a breaking point after his deployment kept getting extended. Families reportedly confronted Navy leaders at town halls last week, describing moldy showers, broken toilets, food shortages, and no soap or toothpaste.
1: The Navy tells ABC News the war did disrupt supply lines, but the ship now has clean water and healthy meals. The Navy also says there are counselors and chaplains on board. Extreme flash floods across the Midwest and Ohio Valley. Ohio Governor Mike DeWine says teams carried out multiple water rescues outside Columbus to the town of Crooksville.
5: These communities have been hit exceedingly hard in a historic way. They've been hit before with water challenges, but this certainly is the worst.
1: Tropical storm Hernan is formed in the Pacific, but it's not threatening land. If you bought your Powerball ticket at the Hy-Vee Fast and Fresh in Quincy, Illinois, you might want to take a look at the numbers this morning. Only one person matched the Powerball to win the jackpot of just over $1 billion. They bought it there. Lump sum payout, $450 million. This is ABC News.
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7: I'm Petty Officer Second Class Christian Kibler. 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I'm Petty Officer 2nd Class Christian Kibler.
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10: 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Ohtani with an opposite field blast, and the Dodgers lead it 3-2. 27th home run for Shohei Ohtani.
9: AM570 LA Sports on the call. Final score, the Dodgers 4, Royals 2. They got their third straight win. The Twins came back and took down the Orioles 7-5. The Padres walked it off and swept the Brewers 4-3 in extra innings for their fifth straight win. Luis Castillo went 7 innings and had a season-high 10 strikeouts as the White Sox blanked the Reds 5-0. Falcons head coach Kevin Stefanski announced Tua Tagovailoa will start at quarterback in Friday's preseason opener against the Broncos. And the Panthers are signing former Dolphins tight end Darren Waller to a one-year deal.
11: AFN Rota, the Eagle. It just keeps getting better. Serving America's best.

That was Olivia Dean with So Easy to Fall in Love, and it is 1:07 p.m. here in Rota. And as always, I'm Petty Officer Hepburn, a.k.a. YF Menace, so we are together once again. But as always, once you hear me, you know we're going to talk a little beauty and wellness coming up later on. But in the meantime, here is Zara Larson with Midnight Sun.

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0: only waiting for this moment to arise. You are only waiting for this moment to arise. 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
1: That was The Beatles with Blackbird, but unrelated, really. Over at your Liberty Center, there are always things to do. If I guess you're tired of being the black sheep. Anyway, sometimes you don't got to always put it together. But over at your Bowling with Pins tonight is going to be from 7 to 9 p.m. And it is free for all single and unaccompanied E6 and below. So make sure that you sign in at the front counter later tonight. And they will provide all of the bowling lanes, show rentals, and pizza. And then happening on Saturday, August 15th from 5:30 to 8 p.m. will be Give Back to Raw. So, of course, Raw always stops by the Liberty Center every month with the Cuddly Friends. But on that particular day, you can head over to Raw and you can spend some time and give some time to the dogs and the cats, and the Liberty Center will provide the transportation. And then coming up on Monday, August 17th at 6 p.m. will be the air hockey tournament. So I know we all had a time when we really just loved air hockey. So if you want to lock back in and see if you still got it, make sure that you stop by then. And if you'd like more information about any other events coming up, make sure that you reach out to your Liberty Center. But to keep the Cowboy Carter vibe going, here is Beyonce and Miley Cyrus with Two Most Wanted.

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1: I'm Petty Officer Juan Ruiz.
2: Commander John Lindbury, staff dermatologist for Naval Hospital Rota, stopped by the studio to discuss UV protection.
3: So UV protection mostly is trying to protect yourself from the rays of sun that usually we can't see. So UV radiation is UVA, UVB. You just can't see it, but it's there in the background. But we tend to believe that it does lead to skin damage, whether that's skin damage that leads to future skin cancers, you know, 10, 20, 30 years from now, or even the rays that penetrate a little bit deeper and damage our collagen, so kind of more like increased aging, what we call photoaging. And that's essentially what we break this spectrum of the sun down into.
2: Among topics, he also discussed the differences between UVA and UVB radiation.
3: So essentially, they are arbitrarily broken up by a number. We don't need to go into that, but we will kind of tell people that UVB is the one that leads to like burns. So technically, you can get burned in the shade. Hopefully everybody's kind of appreciated that. But the UVB tends to be the ones that are in the middle of the day. So when you have peak UV index, and that leads to burns. And large burns, specifically ones that are like blistering, probably have a negative impact on our skin's ability to repair and then also like long-term risk for skin cancers. Whereas the UVA, we will say, is like more an early promoter of that photo aging. So the A is like aging. So we all age regardless, but folks that tend to get more sun exposure tend to have accelerated aging, at least in their skin, that is.
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4: Good afternoon. It is 1:33 p.m. here in Rota. It is currently 95 degrees outside with a low of 71. Over to Marona, it is currently 93 degrees outside, and you guys will have a low of 73. Over to our exchange rate, it currently takes $1.15 USD to buy 1 euro. And if you ever need any more information about video on demand, internet, radio, gas prices, TV schedules, or other exchange rates, don't be afraid to head on over to europe.afn.mil.

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0: Adults 18 years and older can participate in Latin dance lessons at the fitness center with community classes. 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
3: AFN Rota, the Eagle. Because we're too ugly to be on television.

That was All for One with I Swear, and not necessarily in the same line of things, but something I usually do swear by is finding things that are anti-inflammatory, always finding things that are good for your gut. You should have as much fiber and protein and all of those good things that I don't know if it's resonating with anybody, but if it does, you're welcome. Now, today we're talking about the things that are usually anti-inflammatory, 10 things that you can regularly have. Now, of course, inflammation is a normal bodily function that is usually a signal from your immune system to respond to stressors. However, if you do things that are too much inflammation, which is your chronic inflammation, that can lead to damaging of cells, tissues, and organs, and a lot of things that come from that, whether it's cardiovascular disease, diabetes, chronic kidney disease, or anything else. And you usually don't want those. You know, things that can be prevented, you do usually try to prevent them. So some of the ways that you can keep your inflammation in check is to add anti-inflammatory foods. So, of course, the first thing, you have nuts like almonds, which are also a good source of fiber as well, and plant protein. You have blueberries, which is one of my personal favorites. You have buckwheat. You have kefir, which is a type of yogurt, or it's in that same inflammatory as probiotic dairy. You have dark chocolate with 85% cocoa. You have extra virgin olive oil, which we're in a great place for that. You have sardines, which is also a good place to find tin fish. And you also have your leafy greens. You have turmeric, so if you like curry as well, that is also in it. You have fatty fish like salmon, which is also good in omega-3s. And that is the complete list of things. So if you would like to add any of these food groups or food items to your daily diet, all of those different things, make sure that you stop by the commissary and you can pick some of those up. But in the meantime, here is Boys to Men with On Bended Knee.

Once again, that was Boys to Men with On Bended Knee. But now we're going to talk about a bedtime snack that is actually proven to give you better sleep. Now, we all want some good sleep because it's very essential in what we do. Now, the irony, though, is that the item in question is something I usually like to eat for breakfast, and that is actually oatmeal. So that could explain why maybe I feel more sleepy during the day. I don't know. But apparently it is a good snack because it has amino acids that I shall not try to pronounce right now. And it also has melatonin. Interesting. So it also helps regulate your sleep-wake cycle, your circadian rhythm. Yes, that. And of course, it isn't a cure for insomnia, but it can help, especially if that's something that you need. And of course, oatmeal is a very healthy thing. Whether you decide to add water, milk, or any other plant-based milk things, and it's also good in your complex carbohydrates, fiber, vitamins, and minerals, and of course it is filling and all of those things. Now I'm guessing you probably don't want to eat it too soon before, like right before bed, of course, because your digestive system working could possibly maybe help you or cause you to stay up a little bit. But if you do a little light amount with some cinnamon and maybe some unsweetened things here and there, or you could throw a little condensed milk in it like me, it does help. But as always, if you would like to stop by the commissary, you can do so to get your new oatmeal. But of course, it is 1:56 p.m., which means we have come to the end of this hour together. So as always, I am Petty Officer Hepburn, aka YF Menace, and here is Teddy Pendergrass with Love TKO.

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1: Iran says President Trump's wrong.
2: I'm Dave Anthony, Fox News, insisting the Strait of Hormuz remains blocked after months of attacks on ships. The president says the U.S. controls the strait.
3: The goal here is to ensure that Iran never has a nuclear weapon. And ultimately, this is going to be a tiered approach. They have to deal with the Strait of Hormuz first, and then ultimately enter into more detailed discussions about Iran's nuclear program. But as it relates to these Gulf countries, there is real concern about the escalation ladder and what happens if major strikes resume against Iran.
2: Fox's Trey Yingst also reports from Tel Aviv.
3: Israel is still carrying out limited strikes in both Lebanon and Gaza. On Wednesday, a senior Hamas commander was killed in one of those strikes.
2: There is also drama in the West Bank.
4: U.S. Ambassador to Israel Mike Huckabee condemning what he calls horrific terror against Palestinians in the West Bank by what he describes as Israeli terrorists after Israeli settlers besieged three Palestinian homes near Nablus, including one belonging to a dual U.S. citizen, trapping residents in their homes using rocks and tents and cutting off water and electricity.
2: That's Fox's Lillian Wu. The Army is investigating why an Apache helicopter crashed during a Fort Hood training flight, killing both soldiers on board. The ACLU is calling this a recipe for harm to the public. Amid all the anti-ICE protests, the Department of Homeland Security is going to provide electric shock gloves to immigration enforcement agents next year. Borders our Tom Holman just told Fox.
5: So the glove is, you know, the latest thing they're looking at to help in situations. You've seen the videos in the past year and a half, the fights on the street where officers are overwhelmed. This would be a tool they can use to make someone compliant.
2: Weeks after Luigi Mangione goes on trial in New York on state murder charges and the shooting death of United's healthcare CEO Brian Thompson, there has been a hearing set up for tomorrow in the federal case against Mangione. He faces stalking charges and a trial on that next year. 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
6: This is your News in One. Reporting for AFN Europe, I'm Airman First Class Nova Nzeimana. Air safety is global safety, and it starts on the ground. That's why U.S. Airmen partnered with West African nations to share aerial knowledge and experience in Nouakchott, Mauritania. During the first ever Mauritania Airfield Safety African Partnership flight, tactical level experts from the U.S. Air Force exchanged flight safety expertise with their African counterparts. Participants discussed best practices and shared experiences, prioritizing operational safety and reinforcing the shared responsibility among partners. Small group discussions were conducted to acknowledge the direct correlation between airfield safety and the security of the West African region. The event promoted a shared understanding of safety challenges and risk management perspectives, ensuring partnership between U.S. and African air forces to support regional security. That was your News in One. I'm Airman First Class Nova Nzeimana.
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9: 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Ohtani with an opposite field blast, and the Dodgers lead it 3-2. 27th home run for Shohei Ohtani.
8: AM570 LA Sports on the call. Final score, the Dodgers 4, Royals 2. They got their third straight win. The Twins came back and took down the Orioles 7-5. The Padres walked it off and swept the Brewers 4-3 in extra innings for their fifth straight win. Luis Castillo went 7 innings and had a season-high 10 strikeouts as the White Sox blanked the Reds 5-0. Falcons head coach Kevin Stefanski announced Tua Tagovailoa will start at quarterback in Friday's preseason opener against the Broncos. And the Panthers are signing former Dolphins tight end Darren Waller to a one-year deal.
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That was Tommy Richmond with Million Dollar Baby, and it is 2:06 p.m. here in Rota. And as always, I'm Petty Officer Hepburn, a.k.a. YF Menace. So we are together for just one more hour. This is the last one. But yeah, we'll just be talking about some stuff happening around base and thing. But in the meantime, here is Bruno Mars with Risk It All.

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You know, like, do you love me? Do you want me? Are you gonna call me like you said you would? Is this really your real phone number? But you know, I'm a man now, baby, a grown man. And I came alone.

That was Switch with I Call Your Name. But if you ever feel like any type of adventure is calling your name, you can always reach out to Tickets and Tours if you're interested on any gastronomy tours, anything having to do with any history or culture. Make sure you reach out to them about their excursions and more information about their deadlines. And then if you are a more outdoorsy person that loves spending time with mosquitoes and climbing cliffs and riding bikes and strange terrains and rapid water rafting, all of those good things, you could definitely reach out to Outdoor Recreation for more information about their excursions and those deadlines. And also make sure that you are 18 years and older to participate in those. But in the meantime, here is Bills, Bills, Bills by Destiny's Child.

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1: I'm Seaman Mason Bateman. Devin Evans from Rota Hospital came into the studio today to talk about vaccinations and medical checkups for service members and their dependents.
2: But if you are wondering, like, what preventive health is available to me or what should I be getting, here are just a few off the top of my head that are extremely important. Routine blood screenings. That's just blood tests. That's where you're checking out like things like your cholesterol, your sugar level to ensure that you don't have any pre-diabetic, positions, or any blood testing that may be important to any of your healthcare needs. Now, these of course have to be ordered by a primary care provider, so it does require an appointment. You can also write in a message to the nurses that can additionally go ahead and forward that on to the provider. So sometimes they can just help you out, especially if you're on routine blood work. Cancer screenings, right? So important to include mammography and colonoscopies if those are applicable to you, if you're in the time frame ranges. Once again, go ahead and see your medical doctor to make sure first they're going to go ahead, your provider is going to take a look at you, make sure that there's anything that immediately needs to be addressed, and then they can put in those referrals for you so that you can be taken care of. Some of them can be in-house here at the hospital. Some you get to experience the great supportive healthcare that is on the outside with our host nation here. And then wellness visits. Those are your annual checkups with your primary care provider. That goes for active duty as well as the family members, especially those kiddos, right? Because they have milestones, especially when they're super, super young.
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6: 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Slow down. 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Well, give me 5 minutes. All right, but before you leave, I just need these last 4 minutes.

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3: Good afternoon. It is 2:40 p.m. and it is 88 degrees outside currently here in Rota, and we will have a low of 71. Over to Marone, it is currently 97 degrees outside, and you guys will have a low of 73. Over to our exchange rate, it currently takes $1.15 USD to buy 1 euro. And if you ever need any more information about video on demand, internet, radio, gas prices, TV schedules, or other exchange rates, don't be afraid to head on over to europe.afn.mil.

0: Did you know that Navstay Rota has the only base drive-in theater in all of Europe? 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

That was Mary J. Blige with I Am, and it is 2:54 p.m., which means we have come to the end of our time here today. So as always, I'm Petty Officer Hepburn, a.k.a. YF Menace, and hope everybody has a nice and safe weekend. But I leave you with A Night to Remember by Shalamar.

0: 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AFN The Eagle.
1: Sherry Preston, another snapshot of the economy and prices and inflation. ABC's Jim Ryan has more on the producer price index released a few minutes ago.
2: The PPI is a forward-looking economic indicator that offers hints at costs that industry may pass along to consumers in the months ahead. In June, wholesale prices saw their steepest decline in over a year. Last month, the trend essentially held steady, although producer prices were 4.7% higher last month than in July of 2025.
1: Producer prices also seen as an indicator of wholesale inflation. Applications for unemployment benefits rose last week. 209,000 people applied for jobless claims, up from a revised 200,000 the week before. Now, those numbers are similar to where they've been all year, suggesting people who have jobs are fairly secure, but companies are not really hiring at all right now. The Army still looking into the Apache helicopter crash near Fort Hood Wednesday that killed two soldiers in Texas. No word on a cause. On trial in California, the owner of Facebook and Instagram over the harm caused by their social media platforms. Here's ABC's Elizabeth Schulze.
3: Jury selection kicked off in federal court in Oakland, California, Wednesday in a case brought against Meta by a coalition of state attorneys general. They claim that Meta engineered its platforms to get young people hooked and illegally collected their data. Now, the state AGs are seeking changes to Meta's apps for people under age 18, including ending infinite scrolling, video autoplay, and like counts. They also want Meta to tweak its algorithm to prioritize content that promotes well-being for young users.
1: Flooding across much of Indiana on Wednesday. Major damage and water rescues. And ABC Chief Meteorologist Ginger Z says there's more rain on the way.
4: Unfortunately, we are stuck because of this stationary front in this pattern. The next couple of days, that's Saturday, 6 a.m., you get another one of those MCSs headed towards Chicago and eventually into Indiana. So a very wet stretch ahead.
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7: 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Final score, the Dodgers 4, Royals 2. They got their third straight win. The Twins came back and took down the Orioles 7-5. The Padres walked it off and swept the Brewers 4-3 in extra innings for their fifth straight win. Luis Castillo went 7 innings and had a season-high 10 strikeouts as the White Sox blanked the Reds 5-0. Falcons head coach Kevin Stefanski announced Tua Tagovailoa will start at quarterback in Friday's preseason opener against the Broncos. And the Panthers are signing former Dolphins tight end Darren Waller to a one-year deal.
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0: Hey. AFN The Eagle.

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0: Excuse me, is there a problem?
1: Ma'am, I'm Detective Mo Mayday, and this is Detective Bruce Cannon. We're with the Crime Prevention Police. Is this your residence?
0: Yes, is something wrong?
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0: What if I am robbed?
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3: 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It's personal.
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5: 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Reporting for AFN Europe, I'm Airman First Class Nova Nzeimana. Air safety is global safety, and it starts on the ground. That's why U.S. Airmen partnered with West African nations to share aerial knowledge and experience in Nouakchott, Mauritania. During the first ever Mauritania Airfield Safety African Partnership flight, tactical level experts from the U.S. Air Force exchanged flight safety expertise with their African counterparts. Participants discussed best practices and shared experiences, prioritizing operational safety and reinforcing the shared responsibility among partners. Small group discussions were conducted to acknowledge the direct correlation between airfield safety and the security of the West African region. The event promoted a shared understanding of safety challenges and risk management perspectives, ensuring partnership between U.S. and African air forces to support regional security. That was your News in One. I'm Airman First Class Nova Nzeimana.
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0: Drama in the West Bank. I'm Dave Anthony, Fox News. Israel's military has relocated a Palestinian man who'd been trapped inside his home for days, surrounded by Jewish settlers, who U.S. Ambassador to Israel Mike Huckabee called terrorists.
1: Huckabee, who's voiced support for Israeli settlements in the occupied West Bank, making the unusually critical comments after Israeli settlers besieged three Palestinian homes near Nablus, including one belonging to a dual U.S. citizen, trapping residents in their homes using rocks and tents and cutting off water and electricity. Huckabee posting on X, "There's no excuse for such thuggish behavior."
0: That's Fox's Lillian Wu. Israel's also continuing to attack Hezbollah in Lebanon and Hamas in Gaza, killing one of the terror group's senior commanders. As the standoff continues over the Strait of Hormuz, Iran's Joint Military Command said today that no vessel gets through without their permission, after months of attacks disrupting oil and other shipping.
2: Iran's foreign minister also says the U.S. has long miscalculated due to intelligence failures, now an even bigger miscalculation on the Strait of Hormuz. This came after President Trump posted yesterday on Truth Social, saying in part the USA has total control over the Strait of Hormuz. Our naval blockade is being called by everyone a wall of steel. Still less than 10% of the average number of pre-war vessels are passing through the strait.
0: Fox's Trey Yingston, Tel Aviv. There's more ICE controversy potentially coming after all the protests over immigration raids. The Department of Homeland Security plans to provide ICE with gloves that can deliver electric shocks to deal with anyone not complying. Border Czar Tom Homan tells Fox.
3: ICE officer assaults are higher than any other federal law enforcement agency in the nation. So they're just trying to protect themselves.
0: But Democrats don't like it.
4: Of course we are outraged.
0: New York Attorney General Letitia James vows if anyone gets hurt by these shock gloves, the state will take action. 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
6: I'm Petty Officer Second Class Christian Kibler. In Japan, U.S. airmen with the 374th Logistics Readiness Squadron provided humanitarian assistance and disaster relief support following the 2026 Kumamoto earthquake. This effort enabled air crews to strengthen their ability to support humanitarian relief operations in real-world conditions. In the Pacific Ocean, Nimitz-class aircraft carrier USS Theodore Roosevelt, CVN-71, hosted a Friends and Family Day cruise. Theodore Roosevelt's Friends and Family Day cruise showcases carrier strike group capabilities and the professionalism of the crew. And in the Republic of Korea, U.S. soldiers assigned to the 2nd Infantry Division and ROC U.S. Combined Division completed a first-person view drone training exercise. Integrating unmanned aerial systems across units sharpens real-time aerial reconnaissance and tactical communication. This has been your Pacific Pulse. I'm Petty Officer 2nd Class Christian Kibler.
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8: The Dodgers have won three straight games.
9: 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Otani with an opposite field blast, and the Dodgers lead it 3-2. 27th home run for Shohei Ohtani.
8: AM 570 LA Sports on the call. Final score, the Dodgers 4, Royals 2. They got their third straight win. The Twins came back and took down the Orioles 7-5. The Padres walked it off and swept the Brewers 4-3 in extra innings for their fifth straight win. Luis Castillo went 7 innings and had a season-high 10 strikeouts as the White Sox blanked the Reds 5-0. Falcons head coach Kevin Stefanski announced Tua Tagovailoa will start at quarterback in Friday's preseason opener against the Broncos. And the Panthers are signing former Dolphins tight end Darren Waller to a one-year deal.
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0: here.
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2: 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It'll make everything better for all of us, trust me. Now and once we're in the new place. And that'll do it. Give me the bullhorn. Thank you.
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3: 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Reporting for AFN Europe, I'm Airman First Class Nova Nzeimana. Air safety is global safety, and it starts on the ground. That's why U.S. Airmen partnered with West African nations to share aerial knowledge and experience in Nouakchott, Mauritania. During the first ever Mauritania Airfield Safety African Partnership flight, tactical level experts from the U.S. Air Force exchanged flight safety expertise with their African counterparts. Participants discussed best practices and shared experiences, prioritizing operational safety and reinforcing the shared responsibility among partners. Small group discussions were conducted to acknowledge the direct correlation between airfield safety and the security of the West African region. The event promoted a shared understanding of safety challenges and risk management perspectives, ensuring partnership between U.S. and African air forces to support regional security. That was your News in One. I'm Airman First Class Nova Nzeimana.

0: Good morning, crayons. It's time for roll call before the students get here. Brown.
1: Here.
0: Blue.
2: Here.
0: Yellow.
3: Yellow. I'm here and ready to be seen. Oh, yeah.
4: Some colors just speak louder than others. When you're riding a bicycle, don't wear colors that blend in with your surroundings. To ensure those folks riding along in their automobiles can see you, wear the loudest colors you can find and be the brightest crayon in the box.
1: Oh, yeah.
0: And then good morning, crayons. It's time for roll call before the students get here. Brown.
1: Here.
0: Blue.
2: Here.
0: Yellow.
3: I'm here and ready to be seen. Oh, yeah.
4: Some colors just speak louder than others. When you're riding a bicycle, don't wear colors that blend in with your surroundings. To ensure those folks riding along in their automobiles can see you, wear the loudest colors you can find and be the brightest crayon in the box.
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0: stay locked on the Eagle.
1: I'm Sherry Preston. A state of emergency has been declared in Indiana after they got more rain than the state can handle. In a town between Indianapolis and Dayton, ABC chief meteorologist Ginger Z says police had to use boats to get people out of their homes.
2: Dozens of people rescued in Cambridge City. Drone video shows the entire town underwater, homes surrounded, rescue boats navigating the streets, vehicles barely visible. Michelle Wilson rushing to her Cambridge City home when she heard it was filled with water.
3: I opened the basement door and it's all the way filled.
2: Henry County Sheriff officials sweeping the area by boat.
1: The front that brought that rain to Indiana unfortunately remains stuck there. The state bracing itself for more rain over the next few days. The Chicago Bears have an announcement today about their future. Some speculate they're about to move from Chicago's iconic lakefront to the currently waterlogged state of Indiana. And in Illinois, someone won a big billion-dollar Powerball jackpot last night. It was sold at the convenience store and gas station where John Marshall is a manager.
4: Just really great opportunity all around. I mean, it's just, I just feel like our gas station won the lottery because, yeah, we got a lot of media and a lot of customers coming in excited and wanting to know who it is.
1: No one has come forward yet, but the store will take home $500,000 for selling the ticket. We're learning more about the ruse to slip President Trump off one plane and onto another plane while leaving the NATO summit in Turkey last month. On board the first plane where the president was, some White House staff and the entire press corps.
5: Trump dismissing concerns about the threat posed to those who remained aboard the plane he was supposed to be on.
6: Actually, the plane that I flew on was at greater risk. I think it was at greater risk.
7: Now, the president has said he was just doing what the military and Secret Service told him to do. Ask what Trump thought of all this subterfuge. A top aide says he loved it.
1: ABC's Mary Bruce out from the Labor Department today. Wholesale inflation dropping last month. The Dow is up 95 points. 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
8: This is your news in one. Reporting for AFN Europe, I'm Airman First Class Nova Nzeimana. Air safety is global safety, and it starts on the ground. That's why U.S. Airmen partnered with West African nations to share aerial knowledge and experience in Nouakchott, Mauritania. During the first ever Mauritania Airfield Safety African Partnership flight, tactical level experts from the U.S. Air Force exchanged flight safety expertise with their African counterparts. Participants discussed best practices and shared experiences, prioritizing operational safety and reinforcing the shared responsibility among partners. Small group discussions were conducted to acknowledge the direct correlation between airfield safety and the security of the West African region. The event promoted a shared understanding of safety challenges and risk management perspectives, ensuring partnership between U.S. and African air forces to support regional security. That was your news in one. I'm Airman First Class Nova Nzeimana.
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10: The Dodgers have won three straight games.
11: 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Ohtani with an opposite field blast, and the Dodgers lead it 3-2. 27th home run for Shohei Ohtani.
10: AM570 LA Sports on the call. Final score, the Dodgers 4, Royals 2. They got their third straight win. The Twins came back and took down the Orioles 7-5. The Padres walked it off and swept the Brewers 4-3 in extra innings for their fifth straight win. Luis Castillo went 7 innings and had a season-high 10 strikeouts as the White Sox blanked the Reds 5-0. Falcons head coach Kevin Stefanski announced Tua Tagovailoa will start at quarterback in Friday's preseason opener against the Broncos. And the Panthers are signing former Dolphins tight end Darren Waller to a one-year deal.
12: Turn it up,
13: hit after hit, day after

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1: Yeah, it was a pretty intense patrol.
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1: Why not?
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1: 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Oh, that's a good picture. It's that kid that beat you in soccer.
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5: I'm Colonel Nick Haig, Space Force Guardian and NASA astronaut. 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
3: 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I'm Petty Officer 2nd Class Christian Kibler.
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0: You're my baby. Such a pretty, pretty baby. And your parents started preparing for you well before you were born. Did you know that? Yes, they did. That's right, they did. Even before you were born, your mommy and daddy went to their personnel office and learned about all the documents and records they needed to put together for you. And now look at you. You're a registered American citizen, which is kind of a big deal, isn't it? Yes, it is.
1: Hey there, watch out!
2: Riding a bicycle safely in your host country is a lot more complicated than just hopping on and taking off. The rules of the road can vary drastically from place to place.
3: Vorsicht!
2: So learn the rules of the road before you depart. You and those around you will be glad you did.
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2: From Congress for explanations. I'm Lisa Brady, Fox News. Some Senate Democrats pressing the Trump administration for answers about concern over conditions and morale on the USS Abraham Lincoln, which has now been deployed to the Middle East for more than 250 days after an extension because of the conflict with Iran. War Secretary Pete Hegseth reportedly saying conditions are being misrepresented. The Wall Street Journal is reporting another aircraft carrier is being sent to replace the Lincoln as part of a previously scheduled rotation plan.
3: With no diplomatic breakthrough, tension remains high across the Middle East. There are still major questions about the Strait of Hormuz and if a deal can be reached to open this critical waterway.
2: Fox's Trey Yingst in Tel Aviv. Both the U.S. and Iran claiming to control the strait. It's execution day in three states, beginning in Oklahoma, where Carlos Cuesta Rodriguez has just been put to death for the 2003 murder of his girlfriend, Olympia Fisher. Two others later today.
4: Tennessee's planned execution of Anthony Darrell Hines comes 3 months after the attempted execution of another inmate was called off due to problems inserting the lethal injection IV. Hines was convicted of stabbing hotel worker Catherine Jean Jenkins to death in 1985. Alabama is set to execute Jeremy Williams for the 2021 murder of a 5-year-old girl.
2: Fox's Tanya J. Powers. The last time three executions happened on the same day was in 2010. Hawaii on alert now that Tropical Storm Lala has formed some 700 miles southeast of the Big Island, where a hurricane watch is issued.
5: The bad weather will arrive at the Big Island of Hawaii late Friday and then spread across the Hawaiian island chain over the weekend. Winds are forecast to be at top-end tropical storm strength at the surface, but on the mountains, hurricane-force gusts are very likely and torrential rain that will cause flooding.
2: Fox Weather's Brian Norcross. 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
6: This is your News in One. Reporting for AFN Europe, I'm Airman First Class Nova Nzeimana. Air safety is global safety, and it starts on the ground. That's why U.S. Airmen partnered with West African nations to share aerial knowledge and experience in Nouakchott, Mauritania. During the first ever Mauritania Airfield Safety African Partnership flight, tactical level experts from the U.S. Air Force exchanged flight safety expertise with their African counterparts. Participants discussed best practices and shared experiences, prioritizing operational safety and reinforcing the shared responsibility among partners. Small group discussions were conducted to acknowledge the direct correlation between airfield safety and the security of the West African region. The event promoted a shared understanding of safety challenges and risk management perspectives, ensuring partnership between U.S. and African air forces to support regional security. That was your News in One. I'm Airman and Risk Management Perspectives, ensuring partnership between U.S. and African air forces to support regional security.

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2: The Dodgers have won 3 straight games.
3: He swings, hits a high drive, left field, way back and gone. Ohtani with an opposite field blast, and the Dodgers lead it 3-2. 27th home run for Shohei Ohtani.
2: 3rd straight win. The Twins came back and took down the Orioles 7-5. The Padres walked it off and swept the Brewers 4-3 in extra innings for their 5th straight win. Luis Castillo went 7 innings and had a season-high 10 strikeouts as the White Sox blanked the Reds 5-0. Falcons head coach Kevin Stefanski announced Tua Tagovailoa will start at quarterback in Friday's preseason opener against the Broncos. And the Panthers are signing former Dolphins tight end Darren Waller to a 1-year deal.
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0: good, but I have a story and I don't know where to start.
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5: Oh my gosh. My head is pounding. 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
5: 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Who posted these?
6: 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You did. 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
4: I'm Colonel Nick Haig, Space Force Guardian and NASA astronaut. When I launched to the International Space Station on a NASA mission as part of the astronaut program, I was away from home for 171 days. 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Thanks to the American Forces Network, I stayed in touch with news, sports, and the little things that make the station feel like home. Wherever duty takes us, even into space, staying connected keeps us grounded. Semper Supra.
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2: From ABC News, I'm Michelle Franzen. Signs the war with Iran may be taking a toll on U.S. servers, service members at sea, families and loved ones of sailors aboard the USS Abraham Lincoln, raising concerns over reports of poor conditions on board and the impact to sailors. ABC's Karen Hua has more.
3: The Navy Times and Stars and Stripes report multiple sailors have tried to jump overboard. One wife saying her husband reached a breaking point after his deployment kept getting extended. Families reportedly confronted Navy leaders at town halls last week, describing moldy showers, broken toilets, food shortages, and no soap or toothpaste. In response, the Navy told ABC News it concedes the war has disrupted supply lines, but says the ship now has clean water and healthy meals.
2: The Federal Reserve Board continuing to gauge the economy as it weighs what's next for interest rates, including the labor market. First-time jobless benefits edging up last week.
4: The four-week moving average of unemployment claims is still below 200,000, but the number filed last week alone rose to 209,000. Considering the job losses reflected in last month's unemployment report, analysts see the slight uptick in weekly jobless filings as a sign of relative stability in the labor market.
2: ABC's Jim Ryan. An earthquake rattling residents this morning in San Francisco's East Bay.
5: It preliminarily measured as a 4.1 magnitude, but then it was updated to a 3.8. That's not likely big enough for there to be any major damage or injuries. There are no reports of any. The quake was centered around San Leandro in the East Bay, south of Oakland, but it was felt in San Francisco. Typically, the USGS says anything above about a 2.5, some people will feel, but shaking from a 3.8 magnitude would be pretty minor.
2: ABC's Alex Stone. The Hawaiian Islands are preparing for Lala, the tropical storm formed in the Central Pacific today. A hurricane watch now posted for the Big Island, where Lala is expected to pass by on Saturday. 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
9: 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Otani with an opposite field blast, and the Dodgers lead it 3-2. 27th home run for Shohei Otani.
8: AM570 LA Sports on the call. Final score, the Dodgers 4, Royals 2. They got their third straight win. The Twins came back and took down the Orioles 7-5. The Padres walked it off and swept the Brewers 4-3 in extra innings for their fifth straight win. Luis Castillo went 7 innings and had a season-high 10 strikeouts as the White Sox blanked the Reds 5-0. Falcons head coach Kevin Stefanski announced Tua Tagovailoa will start at quarterback in Friday's preseason opener against the Broncos. And the Panthers are signing former Dolphins tight end Darren Waller to a one-year deal.
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7: 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AFN The Eagle.
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0: Uniform Code of Military Justice. It applies to service members worldwide, but its origins are in the U.S. Constitution. In it, Congress was given the power to regulate the military. They defined a special set of regulations to protect service members who come into contact with the military justice system. In creating the UCMJ, Congress assured that justice would be fair and consistent with the principles of the Constitution. The Uniform Code of Military Justice, protecting the individual and the institution.
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3: I'm Colonel Nick Haig, Space Force Guardian and NASA astronaut. 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

0: shakeup in a high-profile case on Lisa Brady. Fox News, a possible plea deal reported for the accused killer of a healthcare executive.
1: Luigi Mangione's lawyers and federal prosecutors both asked for a last-minute conference tomorrow at 11 a.m. where the New York Times reports Mangione is expected to plead guilty under a federal plea deal. Mangione is facing two federal interstate stalking charges resulting in Brian Thompson's death. He faces a maximum of life in prison. The trial is set to start in January.
0: Fox's Brian Yenes. Mangione's state trial is set to begin first in September, but could be upended by a plea deal on federal charges. Two Senate Democrats want answers from the Pentagon over reports about living conditions and morale on the USS Abraham Lincoln at sea now for more than 250 consecutive days after deployment was extended because of the conflict with Iran. The acting Navy Secretary holding a meeting with family members last week. Another carrier has been scheduled to replace the Lincoln as part of a rotation plan. For now, tension with Iran remains high, with no diplomatic breakthroughs reported.
2: The Persian Gulf Strait Authority, an Iranian government agency, said Wednesday claims and repeated posts by U.S. officials that the Strait of Hormuz is no longer blocked do not change the reality. The Strait of Hormuz remains blocked and will not be reopened until Iran's conditions are accepted. This came after President Trump posted yesterday on Truth Social saying, in part, the USA has total control over the Strait of Hormuz. Our naval blockade is being called by everyone a wall of steel, and there is nothing Iran can do about it.
0: Fox's Trey Yingston, Tel Aviv. Just getting word the Kennedy Center does plan to move forward with a two-year closure for renovations, though some outdoor programming may continue. Sources tell the Associated Press the board, made up largely of Trump allies, is doubling down on the initial plan that was blocked by a federal judge. 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
6: 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Ohtani with an opposite field blast, and the Dodgers lead it 3-2. 27th home run for Shohei Ohtani.
5: AM570 LA Sports on the call. Final score, the Dodgers 4, Royals 2. They got their third straight win. The Twins came back and took down the Orioles 7-5. The Padres walked it off and swept the Brewers 4-3 in extra innings for their fifth straight win. Luis Castillo went 7 innings and had a season-high 10 strikeouts as the White Sox blanked the Reds 5-0. Falcons head coach Kevin Stefanski announced Tua Tagovailoa will start at quarterback in Friday's preseason opener against the Broncos. And the Panthers are signing former Dolphins tight end Darren Waller to a one-year deal.
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1: 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Thank you so much.
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2: 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It's been a long time since all my buttons matched.
0: Some people may say, so what can I do? But Schiffer Mincer says,
1: so that's what I do.
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0: Hey, man, want to go to the chow hall when we finish up?
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0: Actually, sailors call it the mess deck. 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
1: Guess it's like how the different services have different names for an Article 15.
0: Yeah, in the Navy it's called Captain's Mask, and in the Corps we call it Office Hours.
1: But Army and Air Force just call it an Article 15.
0: Yeah, whatever, man. It's all the same thing. Let's go eat.
1: Sounds good.
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2: From ABC News, I'm Michelle Franzen. New details in Luigi Mangione's federal murder case of United Healthcare CEO. Sources familiar with the matter tell ABC News during a conference scheduled for federal court Friday, it is expected that a guilty plea will be announced in connection with the federal prosecution of Mangione. The sources caution that plans for the guilty plea are not final at this point and will not be official until announced at the hearing. ABC legal contributor Brian Buckmeyer has more.
3: The note that we're getting is that a guilty plea will be announced. That's not how anyone I know talks about guilty pleas in the criminal justice system. Either a guilty plea is taken or not. And I fall back on, I think this is a last-ditch effort by the defense to ask for an open plea from the judge based on the language that we see here. But if a guilty plea is taken, I think the overall hope is that if you can finalize the federal case, then you can revitalize the argument for double jeopardy with the state case. But even there, I think that's a losing argument.
2: There are reports sailors on board the USS Abraham Lincoln are dealing with dwindling essentials and even thoughts of suicide due to extended deployments in the Middle East. A U.S. official tells ABC News a sailor aboard the carrier USS Lincoln went overboard last month but was quickly recovered. The Navy, in a statement to ABC News, denied reports of suicide attempts but say supplies are running low and they're working to address the issue. ABC's Louis Martinez covers the Pentagon.
4: We should point out again, this ship was diverted to the Middle East. It did not make a port of call in between for more than 210 days. That is a long length of time. And so, yes, there's going to be concerns when you're dealing day in and day out with the same kind of operations.
2: In California, a 3.8 magnitude earthquake struck in the San Francisco's East Bay this morning near the Oakland-San Leandro border. There are no reports of damage, but residents felt the quake. On Wall Street this hour, stocks are up due to positive inflation data today.
5: Today's federal newscast, the Department of the Air Force will fast-track the process of reinstating airmen and guardians who were booted from military service after refusing to get vaccinated against COVID-19. The department, which oversees the Air Force and Space Force, will conduct medical certifications and record correction boards at the same time to cut down on processing and appoint dedicated case managers to help applicants fill out the necessary forms. The Pentagon wants to steer hundreds of millions of dollars to Palantir, with the prospect of more in the coming years, without specifying how the money will be used. An August 4th draft memo from Deputy Defense Secretary Steve Feinberg told the Pentagon's acquisition boss and comptroller to spend up to $244 million on Palantir services until the end of March. A DOD official described the memo as a planning directive that reflects the work of Business Operators for National Defense, the initiative Feinberg created in February. Find these stories and more at FederalNewsNetwork.com. I'm Eric White.
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7: The Dodgers have won three straight games.
8: He swings, hits a high drive, left field, way back and gone. Ohtani with an opposite field blast, and the Dodgers lead it 3-2. 27th home run for Shohei Ohtani.
7: AM570 LA Sports on the call. Final score, the Dodgers 4, Royals 2. They got their third straight win. The Twins came back and took down the Orioles 7-5. The Padres walked it off and swept the Brewers 4-3 in extra innings for their fifth straight win. Luis Castillo went 7 innings and had a season-high 10 strikeouts as the White Sox blanked the Reds 5-0. Falcons head coach Kevin Stefanski announced Tua Tagovailoa will start at quarterback in Friday's preseason opener against the Broncos. And the Panthers are signing former Dolphins tight end Darren Waller to a one-year deal.

When it comes to fighting fraud, waste, and abuse, Whistleblower the Heroic has an amazing weapon. No, it's not that. It's the Inspector General. Whistleblower can file an anonymous complaint at his local IG office or online through the DOD hotline at DOD.

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1: I'm Colonel Nick Hague, Space Force Guardian and NASA astronaut. 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
1: Down in court, Lisa Brady, Fox News, to what could be a game changer in the federal and state cases against Luigi Mangione, charged in the killing of healthcare executive Brian Thompson. The New York Times and New York Post reporting he's now expected to plead guilty in the federal stalking case against him, which carries a penalty of life in prison, but that could also cancel the upcoming New York state trial on murder charges.
2: While the U.S. Constitution allows separate state and federal prosecutions, New York law could bar the state from prosecuting Mangione if he's already federally convicted for the same criminal act. The state tried to avoid this by making sure its trial started before the federal trial.
1: Fox's Brian Yenis. There's a hearing set for tomorrow morning in federal court. A senior Justice Department official tells Fox Mangione is allowed to plead guilty if he chooses, but there is no plea deal with the DOJ. The new Democratic Senate candidate in Maine, Troy Jackson, is responding to a decades-old police report about a fight when he was 19.
3: Back in 1988, this police report that was uncovered says he kicked open a door, punched a man in the face, he threatened him, and also that same night, his longtime partner told police Jackson had, quote, pushed her around. She's actually said she wanted to file a cease harassment order against him that same night. Jackson says, yeah, I got into a fight, but I was never violent toward my partner. That partner is also reportedly his second cousin. You remember that story? Now she denies ever making those comments to the police.
1: Fox's Alexis McAdams. Jackson tells Fox News he took responsibility for the fight with the man at the time, also assuring Mainers it in no way reflects the man he is today. Jackson, who replaced former Democratic candidate Graham Plattner, has a 2-point lead over Republican Senator Susan Collins in the latest Fox News poll within the margin of error. Stocks finish higher, the Dow up 69 points at the bell. 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
5: I'm Petty Officer Second Class Christian Kibler. 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I'm Petty Officer 2nd Class Christian Kibler.
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8: 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Ohtani with an opposite field blast, and the Dodgers lead it 3-2. 27th home run for Shohei Ohtani.
7: AM570 LA Sports on the call. Final score, the Dodgers 4, Royals 2. They got their 3rd straight win. The Twins came back and took down the Orioles 7-5. The Padres walked it off and swept the Brewers 4-3 in extra innings for their 5th straight win. Luis Castillo went 7 innings and had a season-high 10 strikeouts as the White Sox blanked the Reds 5-0. Falcons head coach Kevin Stefanski announced Tua Tagovailoa will start at quarterback in Friday's preseason opener against the Broncos. And the Panthers are signing former Dolphins tight end Darren Waller to a 1-year deal.
0: AFN, The Eagle.
9: All the hits right here. Today's hits.

She'll be all right. No riding shining armored knight. She will save herself this time. And in fact, tonight, she did confirm. The cold never lasts, my darling. It just teaches the heart how to burn.

0: think.
1: Our inner voice. It's our conscience, our guide to better judgment. Unless, of course, our inner voice happens to be an idiot. Having an inner idiot is never a good thing, especially when it comes to riding a motorcycle.
2: You'll go faster, faster!
1: Riding too fast, not paying attention.
2: Hey, baby!
1: And riding fatigued can all lead to a very unfortunate outcome.
2: Did we just wipe out?
1: Yes, you moron. Yes, you did. Slow down, pay attention, and don't ride if you're too tired.
3: Tick season is in full swing. Before you head out for a hike or a walk with the dog, remember these quick safety tips. First, use an insect repellent containing DEET. 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Taking a quick shower can also wash off unattached ticks. So go out, enjoy the outdoors, and stay safe.
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0: Franzen. There are reports sailors on board the USS Abraham Lincoln are dealing with dwindling essentials and even thoughts of suicide due to extended Mideast deployments. A U.S. official tells ABC News a sailor aboard the carrier went overboard last month and was quickly recovered. The Navy, in a statement, denies the reports of suicide attempts, but says it's addressing supply issues. ABC's Louis Martinez covers the Pentagon.
1: We should point out again, this ship was diverted to the Middle East. It did not make a port of call in between for more than 210 days. That is a long length of time. And so, yes, there's going to be concerns when you're dealing day in and day out with the same kind of operations.
0: Defense Secretary Pete Hegseth also pushing back on reports.
2: Completely misrepresented. Listen, we make sure that every ship, every crew, every captain has everything we can provide them at every single moment.
0: Luigi Mangione has already pleaded not guilty to charges of killing United Healthcare's CEO in both his federal and state cases. Sources familiar with the matter tell ABC News during a conference scheduled for federal court Friday, it is expected that a guilty plea will be announced in the federal case. Here's ABC's Matt River.
3: This is not something that we were expecting to happen, let's say, on Monday. You know, we first saw that this conference was added to the schedule for this week. We were wondering what was going on Friday. Then sources tell us that this potential plea agreement would be discussed on Friday, and then it moves on to this, which it now appears, according to the sources that are talking to ABC News, that a guilty plea entered here is likely. Now, we should hedge once again that can change up until the very last minute.
0: Moments ago in Los Angeles, a jury has been selected to hear the evidence in the trial for Dwayne Keefe D. Davis. He's the only person ever charged with the murder of Tupac Shakur. The panel of 12 jurors and four alternates will hear opening arguments from each side Monday, August 17th. 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
4: Today's federal newscast, the Department of the Air Force will fast-track the process of reinstating airmen and guardians who were booted from military service after refusing to get vaccinated against COVID-19. The department, which oversees the Air Force and Space Force, will conduct medical certifications and record correction boards at the same time to cut down on processing and appoint dedicated case managers to help applicants fill out the necessary forms. The Pentagon wants to steer hundreds of millions of dollars to Palantir, with the prospect of more in the coming years, without specifying how the money will be used. An August 4th draft memo from Deputy Defense Secretary Steve Feinberg told the Pentagon's acquisition boss and comptroller to spend up to $244 million on Palantir's services until the end of March. A DOD official described the memo as a planning directive that reflects the work of Business Operators for National Defense, the initiative Feinberg created in February. Find these stories and more at FederalNewsNetwork.com. I'm Eric White.
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6: An attorney representing Washington Commanders quarterback Jaden Daniels has informed LSU that it can no longer use his name, image, and likeness in a letter sent, which was obtained by ESPN. At the center of the dispute is LSU is allowing a sophomore cornerback DJ Pickett to wear the number 5 jersey that Daniels wore in 2023 when he became the Tigers' third Heisman Trophy winner. Jaden Daniels responded on social media that he has been locked in on training camp, that he has a lot of gratitude for his time at LSU, and that he hopes the issues are worked out between his team and LSU privately. Week 1 of the NFL preseason kicks off tonight with 6 games, and it all starts with a doubleheader at 7 Eastern as the Bengals will be hosting the Lions and the Packers taking on the Steelers. In Major League Baseball, it's the Reds who currently lead the White Sox 9-5, bottom of the 8th inning. Red Sox up on the Blue Jays 1-0, top of the 3rd. Mariners up on the Yankees 1-0, top of the 7th.
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0: Hey, son, you ready for the big PCS, huh? Italy's gonna be pretty different.
1: I think I can handle it.
0: You wanna brush up on some Italian with me?
1: Unfortunately, I don't think I have enough room in my brain. I just don't have anywhere to fit a foreign language. I can always unlearn a few things. Maybe I should stay away from school for a while.
0: Your brain doesn't have a limit, son. I mean, listen, learning the language is important. Just think of what you might miss if you can't understand what anyone's saying.
1: I could probably squeeze a little Italian in there.
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4: 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This approach is grounded in decades of research showing how children actually learn to read by building strong connections between sounds, letters, and meaning. We're ensuring that every student has what it takes to read proficiently and effectively. Because reading doesn't happen by chance, it happens by design. And when we get the science right, every child gets the future they deserve.
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0: Say, I've heard a lot about this sponsorship program you Yanks have. 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I'd like to give it a go. To start, I'd tell you what your new place is going to be like, and I wouldn't sugarcoat it. 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

0: appearance for an accused killer. I'm Lisa Lacera, Fox News. Luigi Mangione, the man accused of gunning down an insurance executive in Midtown Manhattan in 2024, is expected to plead guilty as early as tomorrow morning in the federal case against him.
1: Mangione is facing two federal interstate stalking charges resulting in Brian Thompson's death. He faces a maximum of life in prison. The trial is set to start in January.
0: Fox's Brian Yenes. Mangione has been charged in both state and federal court in New York and still faces the possibility of a trial in the state case. His state trial is set to begin September 8th, but under New York law, a state prosecution could be barred if the federal case is resolved first, but it's not automatic. A jury of 6 men and 10 women have been selected to hear the case against a former gang member accused of planning the killing of Tupac Shakur nearly 30 years ago. Opening statements expected to begin Monday. The Department of Justice says it's found a pattern of sexual abuse at two California women's prisons, the Central California Women's Facility in Chowchilla and the California Institution for Women in Chino.
2: The DOJ finding the California Department of Corrections and Rehabilitation and two specific prisons in the state violated female prisoners' 8th and 14th Amendment rights by failing to protect them from sexual abuse by staff. Officials giving California 49 days to implement mandatory recommendations at prisons, including expanded camera coverage and improved staff training.
0: Fox's Kristen Goodwin. The 5th U.S. Circuit Court of Appeals has restored several parts of a 2021 Texas election law that overhauled mail-in and assisted voting, overturning the block on those provisions issued by a lower court. Wall Street stocks rose to record highs. The Dow gained 69, the Nasdaq plus 214, the S&P up 50 points. The price of Brent crude, the international standard, fell 2.1%. 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
5: 6 games in the NFL to kick off week 1 of the preseason. It all starts at 7 Eastern as the Bengals will be hosting the Lions and the Packers will be taking on the Steelers. Cardinals also taking on the Raiders at 8 Eastern, and Arizona has ruled out quarterback Carson Beck because of a rib injury. Chiefs head coach Andy Reid says that Patrick Mahomes will not play in the team's preseason opener against the Rams. Bills coach Joe Brady says that he plans on playing everyone who is healthy in Saturday's preseason opener against the Panthers, and that includes quarterback Josh Allen. Panthers coach Dave Canales says Chuba Hubbard suffered a hamstring injury and is considered week to week. In Major League Baseball, the Red Sox currently lead the Blue Jays 1-0. It's the bottom of the 7th inning. The Mariners snap out of their losing streak with a 1-0 win over the Yankees, and the Reds held on to defeat the White Sox in Chicago 9-8.
4: From home to base,
6: hey,
4: we've got your favorites.
6: Hey.

0: Associate and I are here to remind you to be on the lookout for suspicious emails.
1: As your bankers, we're never going to ask you for personal information like your social security number.
0: We already have that stuff.
1: We do?
0: That and many other things.
1: Like what?
0: Passwords, mother's maiden name.
1: Why are we here again?
0: We were having the personal information talk.
2: Legitimate companies never ask for personal information online. If you get an email or text asking for anything like that, don't reply and delete the request immediately.
3: Hey, put on your seatbelt, okay?
4: What? We're only going to the commissary. It's just a block or two. I could have just like...
3: Yeah, walked. I know, but anything could happen. Somebody can run out into the road, or we could hit a pothole. One of our tires could blow, or a meteor could come crashing out of the sky. What if an escape wall elephant comes charging at us, or a secret alien race lying dormant underground for centuries?
4: Okay, okay, okay. I got it. Here. Can we go now?
3: Yes. Yes, we can.
2: Embrace life. Wear your seatbelt.
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0: All right, looks like he's gone for the day. Perfect time to strike.
1: Right. So what's the plan?
0: You go through his sock drawer, I'll go through his closet.
1: And what exactly are we looking for?
0: Nothing special, just being nosy.
1: This seems like a violation of privacy.
0: How else are we supposed to know what type of person we're living with?
1: We could always just, you know, talk to him.
0: Yeah, that could work too.
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6: 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And in the Republic of Korea, U.S. soldiers assigned to the 2nd Infantry Division and ROC U.S. Combined Division completed a first-person view drone training exercise. Integrating unmanned aerial systems across units sharpens real-time aerial reconnaissance and tactical communication. 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I'm Petty Officer 2nd Class Christian Kibler.
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6: I'm Colonel Nick Haig, Space Force Guardian and NASA astronaut. 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
2: From ABC News, I'm Dave Packer. The war in Iran appearing to take a toll on American service members. Alarming reports of a sailor on the USS Abraham Lincoln going overboard during an unusually long deployment at sea. Growing concerns about mental health and living conditions aboard the aircraft carrier, deployed for more than 250 days. But Secretary Pete Hegseth pushed back on the report.
3: Completely misrepresented. 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
2: Top Democrats in Congress are demanding answers from the Pentagon. Cleanup is well underway in Indiana after a string of deadly storms. Indiana Governor Mike Braun was in the southern part of the state, said he approved a statewide emergency disaster declaration.
4: We've got the National Guard involved up in the northwest because of all the debris, trees down everywhere. Here, there'll be a Black Hawk helicopter. Stay on call because sadly, the forecast says we could get 2 to 4 more inches down here.
2: A wide trail of damage extends from the northern parts of the state to the south. Major developments in the federal case against alleged CEO killer Luigi Mangione. Sources telling ABC News he could change his plea to guilty as early as tomorrow, with his state trial just weeks away. ABC News legal analyst Brian Buckmeyer.
5: I think the plan is to try to get a good deal from the judge, sidestep the prosecution, take it from there, and then hope a double jeopardy argument wins in state court. And that's how you get Luigi Mangione serving 12 years in prison, because they probably believe this is a mitigation case rather than a trial case. That's the only thing that makes sense to me.
2: President Trump's handpicked board again voting to close the Kennedy Center for 2 years for renovations, while again adding his name to the facade. The board voting to rename the facility the John F. Kennedy Center for the Performing Arts, restored and renovated by President Donald J. Trump. 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
8: 6 games kicking off week 1 of the NFL preseason, and it all starts at 7 Eastern with a doubleheader. Bengals hosting the Lions, Packers taking on the Steelers. Cardinals take on the Raiders at 8 Eastern, and Arizona has ruled out quarterback Carson Beck. Chiefs head coach Andy Reid says that Patrick Mahomes will not play in the team's preseason opener against the Rams. Rams wide receiver Puka Nacua remains sidelined, by the way, with a groin injury. It's been 3 days since he was able to participate in full. Bills coach Joe Brady says that he plans on playing everyone who is healthy in Saturday's preseason game against the Panthers. That includes Josh Allen. Panthers coach Dave Canales says Chuba Hubbard suffered a hamstring injury and is considered week to week. In baseball, the Red Sox snapped out of their losing streak, blanking the Blue Jays 7-0. Mariners snapped out of their losing streak, defeating the Yankees in the Bronx 1-0.
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0: These two martial arts video gamers, hey, they wouldn't think of swinging their motion control devices without warming up and stretching first. That's right, you really can get injured playing vigorous video games like this. Before they pressed start, she ran in place to get her heart rate up. He skipped rope. Then they did some easy stretching of their necks, shoulders, wrists, and backs. Want a winning move? Do a wee bit of stretching before any type of workout. Stay in the game.
1: This is Dave. Dave didn't prepare for the test he has today, so he was up all night cramming. And now he's so exhausted, he fell asleep.
2: George Washington.
1: Dave probably won't do very well on the test. So why should you care? Well, we're only telling you this with the hope that when it comes time for your physical fitness test, you won't be like Dave and wait till the last minute to get ready. As little as 20 minutes of physical activity a day can help you stay in shape, so you don't have to cram.
2: Poughkeepsie.
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0: 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Many Department of Defense household goods shipments are slated for movement during the summer months.
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6: This is your News in One. Reporting for AFN Europe, I'm Army Sergeant Nick Larocco. A new hand is at the helm of America's Guardians of the Galaxy in Europe and Africa following a change of command ceremony at Ramstein Air Base, Germany. Incoming commander for U.S. Space Forces in Europe, Space Forces Africa, Brigadier General Christopher Fernangel says he plans to preserve the legacy of his predecessor while continuing to expand Space Force capabilities.
7: The shifting geopolitical landscape, a seemingly increased cooperation among competitors, as well as technology advancements, will require us to evolve as we navigate a never-changing operational environment.
6: Outgoing commander, Brigadier General Jacob Middleton, relinquished command after 2 years in the position. His tenure will be defined by key milestones, including establishing strategic pacts with Eastern European allies and enhancing security cooperation on the African continent. That was your News in One. I'm Army Sergeant Nick Larocco.
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0: back to you.
1: I'm approaching the intersection.
2: Copy that. Advise you to move to crosswalk.
1: Roger.
2: Unexpected traffic coming from left.
1: Roger. Oh, whoa. Whoa. Bicycles.
2: Pull back. Pull back.
1: That was close.
2: Wait for the light. Wait for it.
3: Okay, crossing the street isn't that big a deal. But traffic can differ, sometimes drastically, from country to country, making it more challenging.
2: You got the light. Go.
1: Right. Mission accomplished. Over and out.
2: Whatever.
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